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1: Shawty made that ass clap, she don't need no applause. High fashion, like Goya, G-Wagon, or the Rover. I put some ice on you cause you got

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head, you think you're mad, too unstable, kicking in chairs and knocking down tables in a restaurant in a West End town. Call the police, there's a madman around, running down,

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1: The government approved two new housing decrees following the eviction of 87-year-old Mari Carmen from her Madrid home. The measures extend protection against eviction to vulnerable households until 2030, whilst a second decree provides for the automatic renewal of certain rental contracts until 2028. The government also wants to restrict large investment funds from buying homes until 2028. The measures still need to be approved by Congress, with a vote expected on Friday. Meanwhile, Congress has voted to begin processing a proposal to lower the legal alcohol limit for drivers. The measure, put forward by PSOE, would reduce the maximum level from 0.5 grams of alcohol per litre of blood to 0.2, equivalent to 2.1 milligrams per litre of exhaled air. The proposal also aims to apply the same limit to all drivers, including professional and novice motorists. It will now go through the parliamentary process before any change could take effect. And there's been calls for a Vox councillor in Sabadell to resign after he appeared to simulate a gunshot to the back of his head during a council meeting. César Gil made the gesture towards an advisor from the communes who was also sitting in the public gallery. The PSC and communes has also called for his resignation and are considering disciplinary and legal action. Vox says the gesture has been taken out of context, describing the interpretation as false and saying Gil was referring to alleged violence by ETA. And for the latest local and national news, check out wavemallorca.com. That's the latest from the Wave Mallorca newsroom.
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0: very, very good morning, everybody. How are you? I'm just all fine and Daniel and Dave, which is, what day is it?
1: Hump day. Is it hump day?
0: Yes, it is.
1: It's Wednesday. I'm losing track of days.
0: Well, that's because you're suffering from a bit of jet lag, I hear.
1: Just a little bit.
0: Yes?
1: Yeah.
0: No sleep till whenever.
1: Never.
0: No?
1: The fact I've got both eyes open is an achievement.
0: Well, it's good to have Yasmin back in the studio as she's been on her Holly Bobs. We'll find out what she's been up to over the course of the show today. But coming up, also, we'll have all the weather with the friends at Mount Chica, then out in the high seas with the friends at Abbott. Newspaper front page, our media partners, the New Yorker Daily Bulletin. All the business news and exchange rates to come. Showbiz news with the gang at the PQ Academy. What's happening in the world of entertainment? We'll find out about that this morning. Score an anthem with the friends at Palmer Jump. You want to vote off yesterday's 676-112-120 is our text and WhatsApp number. Same number for the birthdays with the friends at Lola Land. If you happen to know somebody celebrating a birthday today, let us know. We can play a song for them and read a message out on your behalf too. We'll have all the sports news from last night, musical variety birthdays, what happened on this day in music history. Survey Prize carries on with our friends at Bespoke Provisioning. Morning to Simon and the gang. We'll have the answer to yesterday's question and give you the answer. Well, not the answer, we'll give you the question for today. And anything else we can fit into the next 3 hours, we most certainly will. We're on 105.2 across the island of Mallorca, 102 if you listen to us in the region of Calvia, on DAB, online to the world at wavemallorca.com, on your smart speakers, of course. And don't forget the brand new app as well that you can download for all your smartphones. And there'll be plenty of great music as well, hopefully, if the computer says yes, and they do.
1: Yes.
0: See Peniston getting us moving in this morning, 6 minutes past 7 here in Spain, 6 minutes past 6 in the UK. Morning.

0: The latest weather forecast right here on Wave Mallorca.
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2: What you got, friend?
3: Yeah, a lot warmer than I was expecting coming home. It is not autumnal yet.
2: No.
3: Partly cloudy this morning, then becoming cloudy during the afternoon. Highs near 30 today. As we hit 2 o'clock, we should be hitting those highs of 30, lows of 22. Heading in tomorrow, it's looking quite cloudy, not too much sunshine. Highs of 29, lows of 21. As we go into Friday, again, mostly cloudy, but still a mix of sunshine there. Highs of 27 and lows of 20. Going into the weekend, it's looking like we've got scattered thunderstorms. Highs of 27 there, lows of 20. Keep an eye on that throughout the week to see what times that will be. And again on Sunday, mixed clouds and sun with some scattered thunderstorms. Highs of 27 and lows of 18 again.
2: Yeah, it's been changing all week, to be honest with you. It's been like a fruit machine. Every time you press the button, it seems
3: something
2: to
3: different.
2: Change. Yeah, so we'll keep our eyes on it for you. And if those thunderstorms go away, that'd be even better. Well, actually, no, I don't mind
3: I like
2: thunderstorm.
3: A thunderstorm.
2: Well, I wouldn't mind one now, just to really clear the air, and then we know we're back into, as you say, autumn.
0: The latest weather forecast right here on Wave Mallorca.
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2: So this week on the survey prize, interesting prize from my friends at Bespoke Provisioning. They're offering you the chance to win 100 grams of Nakari caviar.
3: I know, how fancy.
2: Yeah, it is, isn't it?
3: Yeah.
2: Have you had caviar before?
3: Do you know what I was saying yesterday? I had it recently for the very first time. Pretty good.
2: Yeah, you liked it?
3: I like. You okay. Like?
2: I'd say it's an acquired taste. But
3: I think it's
2: mind
3: nice.
2: It.
3: All the toppings you put on is what really brings it together.
2: I'm with you. 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Let their team get you stocked up and with their specialising on quality meat and fish, fully trimmed, cut, filleted, vacuum-packed, labelled and delivered on time. 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But if you're not going anywhere on your normal day and you're staying here in the port, they're still there for all your daily provisioning. So get a question correct during the course of the week and like and share the post. You're in the bin to win. One in four people said that they don't have one of these. What is it? Was the question yesterday.
3: Middle name or
2: okay.
3: A pet.
2: One in four people said they don't have one of these. Middle name or a pet.
3: Or a tattoo.
2: All wrong answers, but good answers, actually.
3: Okay.
2: The answer was a hobby.
3: Oh, that's sad.
2: Is it?
3: Do you have a hobby?
2: Oh, yeah, of course. Football is my hobby.
3: Yeah, of course.
2: Really, more than
3: anything I would
2: else.
3: Argue that. One in four.
2: Mm.
3: Oh, that makes me a bit sad for the one in the fourth.
2: Well, what do you mean?
3: I'm sure they do. I want to sit down with them and go,
2: well,
3: come on.
2: Exactly. They probably don't think that they do have, but they actually probably do.
3: Read it. I'm sure they like. They maybe read.
2: Yeah.
3: Even, you know. Telly, is that a hobby? If you're really into reality shows?
2: Possibly.
3: Yeah, exactly.
2: All right, so let's try this one today. 20% of people leave the house with this today and never use it. What is it?
3: Oh, that's a great one. I always use my lip balm.
2: 20% of people will leave their house today with something but never use it.
3: We should go through what's in my bag. What do we what do we think I won't use? There's a lot in there.
2: Is there?
3: I've probably got a lot of stuff
2: I won't
3: use.
2: All right, we'll do that a bit later.
3: Okay.
2: Yeah.
3: Okay.
2: We'll do that a bit later.
3: What's in my bag?
2: What's in your bag? Actually,
3: I've done
2: that before. It's very, very funny to find out what is in people's bags.
3: Chaos.
2: Yeah.
3: There you go. I'll be the case study.
2: We'll do that after 9, I think.
3: Okay, perfect.
2: Now, I've got this thing I've got this thing today, right?
3: Ooh.
2: Now, I thought this was really funny, but...
3: You've got a printout.
2: Yeah, I've actually printed it out.
3: Okay.
2: Because I discovered this a couple of weeks ago, and I thought, well, I'll wait for Yasmin, all right? But...
3: I'm honoured.
2: I'm now a little unsure. I'm still not quite sure whether we should do this or not, all right?
3: Okay.
2: So, don't read it out live on air, but just read the sort of the first couple of lines and see what you think, okay? Should we be doing this on air or not?
3: Yeah.
2: Are you all right with that?
3: Well, actually, no. I just clocked that one. When do the kids go to school?
2: Well, it would have to be after 9 o'clock.
3: Okay, right.
2: Are you happy with it after 9 o'clock?
3: Wow. It's adventurous, I'll say that.
2: But it's I got it from the papers.
3: It's actually geographically correct.
2: It is. It's not something that I've made up. It's true. I read it out, got it out one of the papers.
3: It would be written on some.
2: If you want to know which paper, it was the Metro.
3: Okay.
2: It wasn't the Daily Star.
3: Oh, then there
2: which
3: you go.
2: Which does surprise you.
3: If it's in actual black and white press.
2: It is. You can actually listen. If you put the search, because you might find something you don't want to find.
3: That is, I can't. I was going to say something that would give away what the story is about.
2: Mm.
3: So I won't say it.
2: All right then. So you're happy, yeah?
3: Look, you're the one that brought it to the table. Okay, I just want to make that clear.
2: Oh, yeah, put the blame out then.
3: But I support you.
2: All right, thank you, very kind.
3: You're welcome.
2: So we'll do that a bit later as well.
3: Okay.
2: We'll come back with naughty weather next.

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1: Checking out the high seas then today. Northwest of Mallorca, Dragonair at a 4 mentor, southeasty at 2 to 4, occasionally at force 5. You'll find it temporarily in easterly and northeasterly at 3 to 4. She said it's calm to smooth and occasionally slight. Northeast of Mallorca, 4 mentor, to Catapera, southern and southeasty at 3 to 4, occasionally at force 5. She said it's smooth to slight. East of Mallorca, Catapera, Salinas, and southeasty at 3 to 4, sea steady is smooth to slight. And south of Mallorca, Salinas, Dragonair is the southeasty at 3 to 4, occasionally an easterly at 2 to 3, sea steady smooth to slight. Moving into Minorca today, we've got a southerly and southeasty at 3 to 4, sea steady smooth to slight. Channel of Minorca is a southerly and southeasty at 3 to 4, occasionally at force 5, where sea steady is smooth to slight. Cabrera today has an easterly and southeasty at force 3, appreciating to force 4, where sea steady is smooth to slight. Channel of Mallorca, an easterly and southeasterly at 3 to 4, sea stage smooth to slight. Ibiza, easterly and southeasterly at 3 to 4, sea stage smooth to slight. And Formentera is cut and paste today, easterly and southeasterly at 3 to 4, sea stage smooth to slight. But there are no weather advisories, so we'll say a big thanks to our friends at Avid.
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1: Coming up, we'll look at some newspaper front pages dominated by the Prime Minister, I think. 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What is it? 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We've also got a couple of things that we're going to do a bit later on in the show as well. Mm-hmm. And we're also going to look at the contents of Yasmin's bag.
2: Yes.
1: Which could be quite interesting.
2: Linked into the survey prize.
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1: yes, exactly.
2: What have I maybe packed that I will not use?
1: There you go. We're coming back.
2: I'm worried that I've said that we can do that.
1: You better check before we go.
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0: Lady Gaga, A Million Reasons. A very good morning to you. Good to have you with us.
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0: Yeah, somebody's hit those front page headlines. What you got?
2: The Times leads on a tearful Andy Burnham after the Prime Minister delivered an emotional address at the Labour Party conference in Liverpool on Tuesday.
0: The Lockie Horror Show is what the Sun are calling his speech yesterday. They're saying the PM scraps the triple lock. Now, people out there might not know what the triple lock is. I had to look it up, actually, to be perfectly honest. So I thought I would explain it. The UK state pension triple lock is a government commitment that guarantees the state pension increase every year in April by whichever three of the economic measures is the highest. Originally introduced by the Conservative stroke Lib Democrat coalition government in 2010, its purpose to protect pension purchasing power and prevent their incomes from falling behind active workforce. So the three three ways it's calculated is inflation, also average wage growth, and also a flat 2.5% guaranteed minimum baseline if both inflation and wage growth are lower. So basically, it means that they are they're in constant sort of. On par with wages, basically, is what they're saying. So they don't fall behind, and basically the pension just means nothing.
2: Yeah, got you.
0: So that's what the triple lock means.
2: Okay. The Daily Mail leading with the same thing. Burnham's triple shock and the most left-wing speech by a PM since the 1970s. He axes state pension's triple lock.
0: Yeah, I mean, he's talking about having closer ties with the EU, actually, as well, which could be quite interesting. The Daily Telegraph, triple lock scrap by 2030, says the Daily Telegraph. So there's a lot of things going on here that will, you know, what they're saying could happen in 3 or 4 years' time, which we all know in government sometimes completely changes because things change and everything else. So whilst he's saying it now, he might not be saying it in 2 or 3 years' time.
2: Yeah, every paper pretty much leads on the same thing. Daily Express, a crying shame is how they describe Andy Burnham's vow to adjust the pension triple lock.
0: The Mirror says, I will build a Britain my dad would have been proud of. This is the front page of the Mirror this morning.
2: Oh. Sham City on the Daily Star.
0: Oh, yes. This is the football fallout from Manchester City, of course.
2: Yeah.
0: Which came from the Premier League yesterday, because this was a sort of a leak last week, actually. It wasn't an actual full statement from the Premier League. It was a leak that came, I don't know where it came from, but anyway, to say that they'd been out of the 115 charges, 114 had been sort of upheld, basically, which means that...
2: was the one?
0: Nobody seems to know. This is the question. I don't think it was probably very insignificant,
2: how
0: I should imagine. Yeah. So, but basically now they're saying that they're going to appeal. It's just going to go on and on and on. It's to be so boring, but anyway, anything else?
2: It's all about Burnham, really.
0: Yeah, it is.
2: Yeah,
0: Andy Burnham's on the front page of all the papers this morning. It's the Labour Party conference up in where are they? Blackpool somewhere? I don't know. They're up in the north somewhere. Let's look at the Mallorca Daily Bulletin. Fewer tourists to Mallorca, don't think so. Palma Airport is planning 1 million more, apparently.
2: What?
0: This is AENA. Massive investment plan at the airport, according to the front page headlines this morning. Let's see. AENA is obviously the company that runs the airport. Mm-hmm. It's not government run or in public domain. It's a private run company, and obviously they're running it to try and make money. That's what most businesses should be working, really, is the truth.
2: Mm.
0: But obviously that goes against sustainability issues that the island has as well. So
2: I don't think we can handle much more.
0: No, but then again, if you look at if you scroll down, actually, at the Mallorca Daily Bulletin this morning, and I think I did this story yesterday, was that some flights are down 60% in the winter here.
2: Oh.
0: In different areas of... I'm talking about the UK right now, do you know what I mean?
2: In terms of capacity or the amount that are running?
0: In terms of the amount that are running.
2: Okay,
0: yeah.
2: Right.
0: So, which means that, you know, they're not as frequent, which means that if they're not as frequent, it means there's not as many people.
2: Mm.
0: So, yeah, I would agree. We've just come out of 4 months of quite intense, you know, quite a lot of people. But now we're going to be running down to very small amounts of people.
2: I know. I'm surprised we're not more year-round.
0: I agree, and this might start changing with the weather.
2: Yeah.
0: If the weather starts changing for the better, i.e., well, global warming, whether that's better or not, it's up to you for your own opinion. But that might mean that there might be more tourists spread themselves across more into sort of the autumn come winter months and into spring rather than just the summertime.
2: Yeah.
0: And also what they are talking about in the UK is that kids' school holidays could change because it's just too hot for them to be in school in and around sort of end of June, early July, because it's just too hot in the classrooms. And a lot of kids were sent home because I think the threshold is 30 degrees. And if it goes over 30 degrees, then if the school hasn't got air conditioning, which most schools haven't because they're very old, or fans or anything like that, then the kids are sent home. So what they're saying, what's the point of sending them home when they could probably actually be on holiday at that point?
2: Mm-hmm.
0: So they're looking at changing the whole calendar and how it's going to run.
2: Wow.
0: Because a lot of people are saying, you know, half terms, for instance, could be scrapped and they could have more more time at Easter, more time at Christmas, like they do here, basically.
2: Like here,
0: and then more time at summer.
2: Yeah.
0: Because then we get summer holidays here are 3 months compared to the UK, which is 6 weeks.
2: Yeah, that is crazy. You know?
0: So there's a lot of talk about that. And I just think they should scrap this stupid rule that they brought in. It was the Conservatives that brought it in, actually, that you can only take kids on holiday in school holiday time, not in term time.
2: Mm-hmm.
0: I believe that, you know, if a child is doing well at school, doesn't have, you know, he's not behind in anything or anything like that, has a good record and everything else, why shouldn't they go away for 5 days or a week or whatever?
2: Yeah, it's mad that they, like, fine you.
0: Yeah,
2: like deciding what you want to do with your own child.
0: Sometimes the fine, more than not, the fine is worth less than actually, you know, the money you save by going on holiday in, say, June rather than going in July.
2: Do you have any idea what... I have no idea what the fine is.
0: Oh, it's about...
2: Roughly.
0: No, it's about... I think...
2: Like hundreds?
0: Yes,
2: or?
0: No, it's not. It's about 160 quid. Something like that. I'll check it for you.
2: Okay.
0: But I don't think it's not that expensive.
2: Right, yeah.
0: That's the lead story in the New Yorker Daily Bulletin. And then, hang on a minute. Now I'm just looking for the fine for you that time. And then I thought, hang on a minute, I've got to look at the Spanish paper, haven't I, as well. Where is it? It's disappeared. Oh, that's good. I can't tell you the Spanish paper because it's now not
2: that's
0: working
2: right.
0: on my screen. So, it might be. Hang on a minute. Is that going to work? Nah, it's not going to work. So we'll come back. We'll talk about the business news if you want.
2: Fines. That ties in.
0: And the front page of the Ultimate, which is the Spanish newspaper. But let's say thanks to our media partners, the Mallorca Daily Bulletin.
1: That's your update from the Mallorca Daily Bulletin. 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

0: It's Kygo featuring Conrad of Firestone. The fine for taking a child out of school without authorisation, as in a term time holiday, starts at £80 per parent. Per child. So if paid within 21 days, then it rises to 160, which is what I thought it was. If paid within 28 days.
1: Okay. Yeah, per parent.
0: How yeah, funny. So £80 for your mum, £80 for your dad. Well, right. Maybe, because maybe they're not together, if that makes sense. It could be a single parent.
1: Right, okay.
0: So there you go.
1: Yeah, so you might be saving more than that.
0: Oh, without doubt.
1: Yeah.
0: Without a doubt. Quick look at the, before we do the business news, a quick look at the Spanish newspaper this morning, which is, of course, is the Ultima Hora, he said, frantically trying to find it again. The case of the this lady, I don't know if you sort of saw, she got thrown out of an apartment in Madrid, mm-hmm. has sort of been lingering on, and lots of people very unhappy about her being evicted from her house. So people that are under sort of some sort of protection might get protected until 2030, which normally would run till 2028, it says here, but now it could run till 2030. And a lot of people protesting. I think there was a protest in Palma yesterday as well, talking about this.
1: It's mad that they were actually carrying them out physically. Did you see those videos?
0: Yeah.
1: Ridiculous.
0: Yeah. No, that's not a good look, though, is it, really?
1: No, not at all.
0: Business news, anything here that I could tell you about? Well, obviously, it was the Prime Minister's speech yesterday, so that would have had an effect on business and shares, etc. Prime Minister announces he will adjust pensions triple lock from 2030 to pay for social care, although afterwards, when the experts started dealing in the detail here, they said the actual savings made through not having the triple lock wouldn't cover social care. Before he did it. Excuse me. So, who knows, really? That's all I'm going to say.
1: Who knows?
0: The currency exchange rates sterling against the euro today is 1.1675. There's 1.1675. And sterling against the US dollar is 1.3236. There's 1.3236. Coming back after the break, let's see if we can find an upbeat news story for you, shall we?
1: Yeah.
0: Let's take you to the break with this.

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1: How crazy.
0: If you do have a Halloween event coming up and you want to get out there to the people, then let us know. 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We'll be happy to talk to you about all the packages we can offer you to get your Halloween event to lots of different people. That was, of course, a Ghost Town by The Specials as well.
1: I have a question, please.
0: Please.
1: As someone who's lived here and like brought up children, mm-hmm. what is Halloween like here?
0: Oh, no, they love it. Yeah? The Spanish, yeah. Big, okay. Big celebration here.
1: Nice.
0: Very big.
1: Is trick-or-treating a thing?
0: Yeah, definitely still.
1: Oh, nice.
0: Yeah.
1: Okay.
0: Yeah. Lots of things happening. So, as I say, if you out there have got an event happening or you know of an event happening and want a bit of advertising behind it, then get in touch with us, please. We'd be happy to help you out. Now, I don't know if you heard of this, have you? Greg's new steak and Stilton bake.
1: No, and I'm not here for it. I've not heard of that ever. What? Stilton? No,
0: you're not a fan of Stilton.
1: It's going to stink out the shops. No, I'm not. Are you?
0: I don't mind. In small batches.
1: Okay.
0: And possibly with a bit of honey on it as well, because I like the sweet and the sour.
1: Here's my question, right? Mm. I'm new to cheese.
0: Okay.
1: As in my adulthood, I'm happy with cheese now. As a kid, I wouldn't have like baby bells or cheese strings, nothing like that.
0: Okay.
1: But I like cheese now as an adult.
0: I was going to say cheese strings and baby bells probably not really the...
1: No, you know, but kids would eat them,
0: cheese.
1: Wouldn't they?
0: Yeah,
1: it would give me the ick as a kid.
0: Right, okay.
1: But my question was Stilton. Mm. The blue stuff...
0: Yes.
1: ...is actually... mold.
0: Yes.
1: Is that true?
0: Yeah.
1: I can't understand how we're like eating that and being okay.
0: Well, listen, I just say to you, it's proved to be Greg's second biggest product launch ever. Over 500,000 have been sold in its first week of release.
1: Really?
0: So basically, it's diced beef in rich gravy, blue Stilton cheese, and grilled onions. Sounds really nice.
1: Would you go for
0: Definitely.
1: It?
0: Definitely.
1: Mm.
0: Most definitely. While you were away, we had someone in from a radio station down in Cornwall.
1: Aww.
0: And the talk got on to pasties, actually.
1: Mm.
0: You know, how real pasties should be made.
1: Yeah.
0: And then also onto cream teas. And in Cornwall, do you know which way round it is in Cornwall to Devon?
1: I believe Cornwall is jam first.
0: Is the correct answer.
1: Mm. What are you?
0: I would actually, I'd like to tell him on air, I would be the other way around.
1: Yeah, me too.
0: Because, not because Devon or Cornwall are favourite, it's just that I think the jam sinks into the cream.
1: Yeah, I agree. Well, I think the cream acts like butter. That's like spreading your butter, because I like a thick clotted cream. Some people think that the cream's too runny to then put jam on top, but I like I like a sturdy clotted cream.
0: Yeah, well, like the best clotted cream for me is the stuff that's quite yellowy as well. Do you know what I mean?
1: So with the crispy top, like the
0: But apparently you can buy it in nice price. Apparently
1: you
0: clotted
1: can.
0: Cream.
1: Isn't the brand called Roddell's or something?
0: No. Rodders is called.
1: Rodders, is it?
0: Yeah, someone sent me a pot.
1: Yeah.
0: Not actually a pot itself, a picture of a pot, basically. So yeah. Anyway, we're sort of digressing away from Greg's steak bake with Stilton.
1: Yeah.
0: And the reason I brought this up is, well, one, because obviously it's been very, very, it's done very, very well with its launch and everything else. Biggest launch in history, trailing only the iconic Festive Bake, apparently.
1: Ooh, is that like
0: I don't know
1: turkey?
0: What the Festive...
1: I imagine
0: it probably is the Festive Bake.
1: Turkey cranberry or like a pig and blanket.
0: If anybody out there knows what the Festive Bake is for Greg's, then we'd be happy to know.
1: Mm.
0: But also yesterday I was in Mercat Olivar.
1: Oh, nice.
0: And I was in... I don't know if you've you know, but in the sort of the side where the meats and the fruit and the veg are, there's a cheese shop in there.
1: Okay.
0: And she had Shropshire Stilton, which apparently is an amazing cheese. If you're into your cheeses, she had a normal Stilton, but then she had a Shropshire, because Shropshire Stilton is orange in colour.
1: Okay.
0: And obviously with the veiny blue stuff in it as well. But apparently that is an amazing cheese. So I didn't realise she sold it. I said, is that the only UK cheese she sells? She says, yes, it is, actually. She said, but it's a very good seller.
1: Wow.
0: Yeah.
1: Bless
0: so
1: her for getting that all the way from Shropshire.
0: Yeah.
1: Oh, nice. Okay.
0: I don't know about you. I'm into sort of regional cheeses as well. Like Wensleydale, for instance, is a great cheese. Is it Wensleydale cranberry that you can buy? I think you can buy it in the shops here.
1: Mm-hmm.
0: Wensleydale cranberry Stilton is another one you can buy. There's Red Leicester, of course.
1: Mm-hmm.
0: There's loads of different like regional cheeses. Cheddar, of course, is from a place called Cheddar in the UK. So, but obviously stronger cheddar. Over Christmas, normally Lidl do like three or four different types of little blocks of cheese that you can buy that are covered in sort of like candle wax.
1: And then inside,
0: obviously, it's really nice, like old cheese. You know what I mean? They haven't had. I haven't seen them for quite a long time. So,
1: I'm more of a soft cheese girl.
0: Oh, okay. Go on then.
1: Give me a Brie bacon cranberry sandwich any day of the week.
0: Wait a minute. Say that again.
1: Brie.
0: Yes.
1: Bacon.
0: Yeah.
1: And cranberry.
0: I'm not too sure about the cranberry personally, but
1: it's like the sweet and savoury situation. Yeah, no, situation.
0: I get it. It's like we talked about the hot cross bun bacon sandwich, but the Brie and bacon sounds great actually.
1: Yeah, it's very good.
0: But hang on a minute, is the Brie cold or is it cooked over the bacon? Does that make sense? How does it work?
1: Oh, I see what you mean. Both works, to be honest, because sometimes it is quite nice to have the hot and cold. But also, I do sometimes like if I
0: melt the Brie on top of the bacon.
1: Yeah, that's a pretty.
0: I used to melt sort of cheddar cheese on top of bacon, actually, which is actually quite nice.
1: Yeah, it's a sandwich I'm always going to for Christmas. I don't really have it throughout the year. It's a Christmas thing for me.
0: Well, I don't mind because you get them in. Tiki does this quite a lot. Pret a Manger do a Brie and ham. Like a salad sandwich, which I really enjoy, actually.
1: Yeah, they actually would sell the Brie, bacon and cranberry sandwiches in Sainsbury's, sorry.
0: Sainos.
1: Sorry.
0: There you go, look at that, Sainos.
1: When I worked in London, we used to work, my office was right by next to a Sainos, and we used to all go get our meal deals, and the Brie, bacon and cranberry was a popular choice.
0: Was it?
1: Yeah, sometimes if we were really treating ourselves, we'd come back to the kitchen in the office and put it in the George Foreman.
0: Oh, really?
1: The toaster.
0: Yeah.
1: It's a good one, that.
0: I've never heard it called Sainos before.
1: Sainos. Mm. Yeah, why not?
0: Well, no, why not?
1: I like shortening stuff.
0: Yeah, exactly. We're going to head off to the news because we've been talking too much. We're coming back after this. Okay. Funny that. And it got round to food.
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3: In today's news, one of the five men arrested over the suspected terror plot near RAF Fairford actually called 999 himself shortly before his arrest. The five London men, aged between 23 and 25, were detained on suspicion of explosives and terrorism offences, but have since been released on bail. Meanwhile, Prime Minister Andy Burnham has confirmed he wants to change the state pension triple lock after the next general election to help fund his proposed National Care Service. The triple lock guarantees pensions rise by whichever is highest, inflation, average earnings, or 2.5%. Burnham says any change would not happen during this parliament and would be put to voters first, but argues long-term reform is needed to fund social care sustainably. Millions of households are facing their biggest energy bill rise in 4 years from tomorrow, as the Ofgem price cap increases again. The typical annual bill for a household paying by direct debit will rise by around 4%, with higher wholesale energy prices blamed for the increase. In other news, three teenagers have died after a car entered the River Weir in Sunderland. Two boys and a girl were recovered from a black Audi A3 after a major emergency operation yesterday afternoon. A fourth teenager managed to get out of the vehicle and has since been arrested on suspicion of causing death by dangerous driving. And finally, an emotional surprise for Sir Kevin Sinfield during his latest fundraising challenge for motor neurone disease charities. Prince William and Catherine unexpectedly appeared at the finish of the third day of his 7 ultramarathons in 7 days challenge in Wakefield. Catherine told him what he was doing was so inspiring, while William praised the extraordinary fundraising effort. Sinfield has now helped raise more than £11 million for the MND community, inspired by his late friend and former Leeds Rhinos teammate Rob Burrow for Wave Mallorca. This is Harriet Gordon.
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2: What you got, friend?
3: Today, we are expecting a mix of clouds and sun early, followed by cloudy skies this afternoon. Highs of 30, lows of 22. Heading into tomorrow, looking at a sort of the same forecast, mostly cloudy, although there are some mixed sun in there. Highs of 29 and lows of 21. Going into Friday in the weekend, we drop down to highs of 27, so a slight bit of relief there. Mostly cloudy skies on Friday, but as we head into Saturday, we are looking at some scattered thunderstorms developing later on in the day. Highs of 27 again there, lows of 20, and the same again for Sunday. Variable clouds with scattered showers and thunderstorms, mainly in the afternoon. Highs of 27 and lows of 19. We'll keep an eye out for that, as it does always sometimes blow over, and you get nothing at all.
2: 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Let's say big thanks to our friends at Marchica.
0: The latest weather forecast, right here on Wave Mallorca.
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2: This week on the Survey Prize with the friends at Bespoke Provisioning. Morning to Simon and all the gang there. They're giving you a chance to win for yourself 100 grams of Nicari caviar, which is produced in the heart of the Pyrenees, no less.
3: Sounds fancy.
2: Great. Yeah, very fancy. So, if you want to win that, all you've got to do is get a question correct, like and share the post, please. And remember, the more chance or the more questions you get right, sorry, the more chance you have to win. Today's question, 20% of people will leave their house with this today and never use it. 20% of people will leave their house today with this, but they will never use it.
3: My dad texted in and said cash, which I do have cash in my bag.
2: Do you?
3: I do.
2: Well, we're going to check your bag out soon.
3: Ooh, excited.
2: Yes. What have you got dollars in there as well, I imagine?
3: I actually do.
2: Yeah, there you go.
3: Very good. I do.
2: Dollars, euros, pounds as well?
3: Maybe? No pounds, euros and dollars.
2: All right. We'll come back. We're going to check the contents of Yasmin's bag. The reason we said we'd do that, what was the reason we said we'd do that?
3: I can't remember. Because of the survey prize question.
2: Oh, there you go.
3: Is there anything that I will not use today that's in my bag?
2: I think I've got jet lag like you. Coming back after Bruno Mars with all your naughty weather. You and your-

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1: 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Southeast at 2 to 4, Chain to Force 5. Then you'll find an east at northeast at 3 to 4. As he said, he's calm to smooth and occasionally slight. Northeastern Mallorca, 4 minute tour to Capdepera. A southerly southeast at 3 to 4, occasionally at force 5. As he said, he's smooth to slight. Eastern Mallorca, Capdepera, and Salinas, the southeast at 3 to 4. Sea stage smooth to slight. And south of Mallorca, Salinas, Dragonair is the southeast at 3 to 4. Occasionally an easterly at 2 to 3. Sea stage smooth to slight. Moving into Menorca today, but the southerly and southeasterly at 3 to 4. Sea stage smooth to slight. Channel 1 Menorcas and southerly and southeasterly at 3 to 4. Occasionally at force 5. Sea stage smooth to slight. Cabrera has an easterly and southeasterly at force 3. Appreciated to force 4. Where sea stage smooth and increasing to slight. Channel of Mallorca, east and southeast at 3 to 4, sea stage smooth to slight. Ibiza, east and southeast at 3 to 4, sea stage smooth to slight. And Formentera the same, east and southeast at 3 to 4, and sea stage once again smooth to slight. But no weather advisories, so we'll say a big thanks to our friends at Abbott.
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1: On the way, we will look at some showbiz news with the gang at the PQ Academy. We'll also have the score and anthem with the friends at Palmer Jump. If you want to vote off yesterday's, in the chair yesterday was Ruby on her way to Song Cali U. If you want to take that one out, 676-112-120 and replace it with yours, more than welcome to do that. And also, don't forget your birthdays with the friends at Lolo Land. If you know somebody celebrating a birthday on the 30th of September, so this is the last day of September, isn't it? It's only 31 days in September. It's
2: yeah. August. 6th. Yeah, 30.
1: What are you doing there?
2: Did you know?
1: What?
2: Like, so if you make a fist with both your hands,
1: yes,
2: and put them together,
1: mm-hmm,
2: and start on your left knuckle,
1: yes,
2: and do them as months. So on your knuckle is 31 days, in between is 30.
1: Right.
2: So starting on the knuckle, January, and then go into the dent in between those two knuckles, yeah, that's February. Obviously, February is the exception.
1: Yes.
2: So I just counted along, Jan, Feb, March, April, May, June, July, August. So that's two knuckles together, July and August. So that's from your left knuckle to your right knuckle. And then into the dent, September, only 30 days. So that's what I was just quickly doing. Going along my knuckles to see where we are. I told you I'm jet lagged.
1: But isn't that a good trick? Well, it is very good, actually. But could you not do it for the other side as well? It worked the same, won't it? Yeah?
2: Yeah, but who reads backwards? Left to right?
1: Well, yeah, who actually counts their knuckles, you know, to know which months they are?
2: Me.
1: I've never seen that before in my life.
2: Do you know what? You'll be surprised how many people haven't.
1: I won't be surprised about how many people
2: happen to be. I normally teach someone new every time I do it. Oh,
1: and I'm the victim today, am I?
2: Yes. Welcome to the knuckle counting class.
1: There you go. My word. Okay. There you go. Can you get to the end? No, you can't because it's only 10.
2: Jan, yeah? Feb, March, April, May, June, July. Over to the next knuckle. August, September, October, November.
1: Oh, you
2: December.
1: Can.
2: Yeah.
1: Oh, there you
2: so
1: go.
2: So I've got a dent and my last knuckle left.
1: Okay, for an extra month. If it happens, you never know.
2: The world is crazy.
1: There you go. Well, yeah, it is, most definitely. We'll come back.
2: Everyone's counting their knuckles now, I hope.
1: 21 minutes.

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1: Morning to the gang at the PQ Academy. And now a three-wheel van driven by Del Boy and Rodney in Only Fools and Horses is expected to fetch up to 40,000 at auction.
2: Oh, that's it. I'm surprised that's it.
1: With Trotter's independent training company written on the side, was used in the classic episode where the characters smashed a chandelier in a stately home.
2: Oh, I love that program. that episode.
1: It's a good one, that one, isn't
2: so
1: it?
2: So good.
1: Yeah. Very good. So, it's going up for sale and expected to reach around about 40,000. Normally, we'll go for more, I imagine.
2: Yeah, I reckon so.
1: Do you not think so?
2: Yeah, defo.
1: Strictly Come Dancing. Well, you've been away, haven't you? Are you a fan?
2: I need to catch up on a lot of news.
1: Okay.
2: I don't really watch it, but I can appreciate it.
1: Well, new Strictly host Joss Widdicombe has revealed that he has pulled the drawbridge up on what consumes on social media. He made his live debut on the BBC show over the weekend. But was criticised for being a spare part in the new hosting trio, which also includes Emma Willis and Johannes Radeby. Mm-hmm. Returning to his popular podcast, Parenting Hell, after the backlash, just told his host, Rob Beckett, that he has recently been limiting his phone use. I'm not watching it. My wife actually agrees. He's not really his gig, really, if that makes sense.
2: Yeah, true.
1: Whereas obviously Emma Willis has presented before.
2: Yeah.
1: He's a comedian, Joss Widdicombe. He's a very funny one, actually, to be honest with you. But when you sort of sometimes go out of your comfort zone to do something completely different, sometimes it works, sometimes it doesn't.
2: I don't actually know how they've split them. Like, because obviously they normally have someone that receives them and talks to the judges,
1: me
2: and then
1: neither,
2: someone up to like the green room bit.
1: Yeah.
2: So I've not seen how the dynamic works, but it did seem like an unusual. Like having three seemed a bit unnecessary.
1: Well, there was three before that, wasn't there? Wasn't there Davina? Not Davina. There was. You're right. Sorry. There was Tess downstairs.
2: And Claudia.
1: And Claudia upstairs.
2: Yeah, exactly that. So, and then before that, it was Tess and Len.
1: Oh, that's right, yes.
2: Was it? No. Bruce.
1: Bruce Forsyth. Yeah. Good game.
2: Yeah.
1: rubbish. Anyway, let's go to Louis Walsh, who has said, or reignited his feud with Cheryl, as he said, she looked good, but it took a lot of help.
2: Oh, my God. You're kidding.
1: Apparently, they have a long-standing feud since he managed Girls Aloud from 2002 to 2004. The girl group was formed, of course, if you can remember, for the TV talent show Pop Stars The Rivals.
2: Mm-hmm.
1: It was made up of Cheryl, Nadine Coyle, Sarah Harding, Nicole Roberts and Kimberly Walsh.
2: Mm-hmm.
1: He told a podcast, Girls Aloud came out of that and had some great records. I was managing them for a while, but it's difficult to manage a girl group. They don't like each other, he said. Very competitive, and I made a very silly mistake of saying Nadine was the best singer, which she was, though, but they didn't like that.
2: Oh, my God. Talking of people who need to get hobbies, he needs a hobby.
1: Well, I don't know
2: what
1: if
2: are you saying all that for?
1: If you've seen the Boyzone documentary, he had a pop at, was it Ronan? He had a pop at Ronan as well in the Boyzone. So he's not a really nice guy, actually.
2: He's got no talent.
1: No offence if you're listening, but, you know, I've never met any of us.
2: Get a hobby, Louis.
1: Yeah, get a hobby, exactly. Don't manage boy and girl groups.
2: Let's leave my girls
1: allowed
2: alone.
1: PQ Academy.
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1: In the chair yesterday was Ruby on her way to Song Cali with Dad Greg. It's still there today.
2: Nice choice.
1: Vanessa Carlton and 1,000 Miles.

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1: Yeah, morning to our friends at Lolo Land. Also, morning to my friends Keith and Leslie, who are listening in right now. Yeah. They've been here for the last few days.
2: Very nice.
1: With some other friends as well, Keith, Sharon, and Jim and Jackie. And they're going home today, so.
2: Oh, you've had a nice
1: go.
2: Time.
1: Yeah, it's been great. We had a really good time.
3: Nice. They've had great weather, eh?
1: Yeah, they have actually. It's been really, really nice. I think the weather's is about to turn as you leave, so you're probably quite glad you're leaving. But lovely to see everybody. We got back a long way, let's put it like that.
3: Love that. That's nice, isn't it, when you've got friends that you can say, God, I've known them so many years.
1: Yeah, well, we were at school together.
3: Wow.
1: That's how long ago. Well, me and Keith were at school together.
3: Very nice. That must be some of your oldest friends.
1: And we used to play football together, the others, so.
3: Oh, very nice.
1: Reminiscing. My son loved listening to their old football stories about me. You know?
3: Yeah, really?
1: Yeah, of course, yeah. Because all the rubbish things that
3: you.
1: I did. Yeah, totally.
3: Okay, nice.
1: Marvellous. Wednesday, the 30th of September, 2026, day 273 of the year. 93 days now remaining until 2027. 86 sleeps to Crimbo.
3: No way. Yeah. I'm here for it, to be honest.
1: Not long. And we're counting down to when the clocks go back. 25 days.
3: Okay.
1: Clocks go back. So that means you'll get lighter mornings, darker evenings.
3: What do you prefer? I don't know if I'm mad at that.
1: It doesn't matter. But we get up in the dark anyway. It doesn't make any difference.
3: Yeah, true.
1: That's like, you only do it one a week.
3: I don't know how you do it five times, honestly, honey.
1: Well, there you go.
3: I think every time I open my eyes.
1: I'm sure you do.
3: Yeah. That poor
1: Another
3: guy.
1: Another half hour.
3: Yeah, doing it 5 days.
1: What have we got that happened on this day in history? What can I find you? Britain's first tram service began in Birkenhead in Merseyside on this day in 1860.
3: Nice.
1: British engineer Hubert Cecil Booth painted in the vacuum cleaner on this day in 1901.
3: Very convenient.
1: Yes. funny it was done by a fella as well, really, wasn't it?
3: Yeah, true.
1: Pinewood Studios opened in Buckinghamshire in England on this day in 1936.
3: Nice.
1: What else have I got here for you? Well, now I'm struggling already. Okay, I'm struggling already. Film icon James Dean sadly passed away on this day in 1955. He was a bit of an icon, wasn't he?
3: You could see
1: posters of him everywhere still.
3: Yeah, was he... Do you know a famous film he was in?
1: Do I know a famous film he was in? No, if the truth be known. What about The Flintstones? That premiered on US TV, becoming the first primetime animation show on this day in 1960. Did you watch The Flintstones?
3: Yeah,
1: Flintstones.
3: It's the Flintstones.
1: That's it? Yeah.
3: Oh, I think
1: you'd be too young to remember that.
3: No, I know The Flintstones.
1: Oh, okay. What else have we got here? Have you looked up a film? While you're there.
3: East of Eden came out in 55. Rebel Without a Cause, also 55.
1: A Rebel Without a Cause, of course.
3: And Giant in 56.
1: Mm.
3: He was a heartthrob.
1: Aldwych Tube Station, originally called the Strand Station, in the London Underground, closed after 88 years of service.
3: Oh.
1: That was on this day in 1994.
3: Okay.
1: Anything else? Yeah, I always put rubbish down towards the end, and I'm not going to read it out.
3: Okay, that's all right.
1: Is that all right?
3: Sure show, honey.
1: What about this, actually? Kelly Brook was named as the riskiest celebrity to search for online, apparently, as part of a study into computer viruses and how hackers entice people to dangerous websites.
3: Oh, my goodness.
1: You wait till we do what we're going to do after 9 o'clock this morning.
3: Oh, yeah, I forgot about that.
1: Can't wait. Right, listen, let's do what happened on this... who are famous people that are celebrating a birthday today? Mm. Who have I got? Now, talking of posters and everything else... Here's one for the teenagers. Angie Dickinson. You're never going to... I'd be surprised if you do. Angie Dickinson.
3: I don't.
1: She was famous for playing Sergeant Leanne Pepper Anderson in the police drama Police Woman.
3: Oh, no.
1: But she was very famous in a poster. And I seem to remember, I'm sure she was in a white shirt with her legs crossed, but didn't have much else on, if that makes sense.
3: Like an advertisement?
1: For the school run. No, it was an iconic poster of her.
3: Oh, okay.
1: Yeah.
3: She was an actress.
1: Yeah.
3: Okay. I don't know of her.
1: Barbara Knox, born on this day.
3: Oh, God, I don't know that either. Tennis?
1: No, an actress. She played Rita Sullivan in, or still does, doesn't she? 93 she is today.
3: Okay.
1: My word. In actual fact, since you've been away, we've done some birthdays and we've gone, oh, my word, really? That old now?
3: Really?
1: Do you remember the song, Old Mickey, You're So Fine, You're So Fine? Tony Basil?
3: Yeah.
1: How old do you think Tony Basil was?
3: Oh,
1: do you remember she, do you remember how she dressed in the video? Can you remember the video?
3: No.
1: She was dressed as a majorette, basically.
3: Okay.
1: Yeah, short skirt, pom-poms and everything else.
3: Right.
1: So how old do you think she was?
3: Oh, I have no idea.
1: Mm. 83.
3: Wow.
1: We couldn't believe it when we did it. And also Chesney Hawkes, remember him?
3: Yeah.
1: The one and only.
3: He's a singer, right?
1: Yeah. Yeah. I am the one and only. Him.
3: Was he not in a band?
1: Remember him?
3: Yeah.
1: The one and only.
3: He's a singer, right?
1: Yeah.
3: Yeah.
1: Yeah, I am the one and only him.
3: Was he?

0: eggs. Anyway, just blown that out of the water, isn't it, really?
1: No,
0: anyway,
1: go on, how old is he?
0: He was about 85 yesterday.
1: Time flies.
0: Omid Jalili, born on this day.
1: I'm not sure.
0: No?
1: It does ring a bell, though. Is he a dancer or a presenter?
0: He's more of a comedian, actually. He also been in some films. He was in The Mummy, actually, Omid Jalili. He's of Iranian descent, actually.
1: Okay.
0: Mm-hmm. And he's a very funny man. He's a big Chelsea fan. 61 today, he is. Martina Hingis.
1: Oh, these are all hard ones. I'm not sure.
0: I've interviewed her, actually.
1: Oh, yeah.
0: Former tennis player. She was a former world number one.
1: Was she nice?
0: 46. Yeah, actually. She came across quite nice, actually. Nice. Yeah, she was all right. Because sometimes you interview people and they're quite difficult.
1: Yeah, they're not interested.
0: No. What am I doing here, basically?
1: Yeah.
0: But no, she was nice. She was all right.
1: Nice.
0: Anybody else? I think that's more or less it. If you do know somebody, though, celebrating a birthday and you want us to give them a shout-out, we're more than happy to do it. We just need to know the person's name, please. If you'd like us to read a message out on your behalf, we can do that. And as we're a radio station, not any anyone else can do this. Play a song for them as well, of course.
1: Magic.
0: It's magic. Here with our friends at Lolo Land.
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0: So on this day in 1978, this pair scored their second UK chart number one, just 7 weeks after their previous number one in 1978.
1: What do we reckon? What are my chances?
0: You'll get this, I think.
1: Yeah? This is Greece, right?
0: It is Greece.
1: John Travolta and Sandy. Olivia and John.
0: There you go. John Travolta and Sandy.

0: Someone's told us it's a little bit of rain out there right now.
1: Live report.
0: I'm looking at the satellite and it does actually say showers this morning.
1: Oh, okay.
0: Or light showers anyway.
1: Okay.
0: Which changed from obviously what we were talking about a bit earlier on.
1: Yeah, it's mad, isn't it?
0: But that was, of course, John Travolta, Olivia Newton-John. It scored their second UK chart number one from Greece, Summer Nights, 7 weeks after the number one of... What was their first one before? Oh, You're the One That I Want, of course.
1: Oh, of course.
0: Was the one before
1: classic.
0: That. Yes, exactly. We're going to head off to the news. Coming back in the final hour, we're going to check the contents of Yasmin's bag.
1: Yeah.
0: Because we're talking about, in the survey question, mm-hmm. it's something you take out with you.
1: 20% of us take this out of us but never use it in our
0: exactly.
1: bags.
0: Yeah, exactly. So it's not necessarily in our bags. It's just it could be anything
1: okay.
0: that you take out. Not necessarily linked with a bag.
1: Okay.
0: Okay, it's just that we decided that we would then look in your bag. I don't know why.
1: Well, because women's clothes don't have pockets.
0: Oh, okay.
1: So we've got to put everything in a bag.
0: Have you?
1: Yeah.
0: Interesting. Have you checked your bag just to make sure
1: I
0: that
1: have.
0: Nothing untoward comes out?
1: I've made sure. I'm all right.
0: And also, we're also going to do this thing that we that I found online actually. It was in one of the newspapers, and we're waiting till after 9 o'clock before the kids go to school because it's slightly risque. Let's put it like that.
1: This says a lot about what your algorithm is pulling up for you. It's come up on your algorithm, this.
0: It didn't. It came
1: I'm
0: in.
1: Just saying.
0: It came in my inbox. There you go.
1: Oh, well, even worse. What are you signed up to?
0: It's actually quite funny. That's good. I like that. Yeah, so we're going to do that. When we leave it to sort of towards the end of the show, so we can just sort of run out and blame Joe. Do you know what I mean? Because you can just say Joe gave it to us to do.
1: Everyone knows it's coming from you, babe.
0: Oh, okay. Thanks. On this day in... Bang to right. 1995, this lady made chart history when she started an 8-week run at number one of the US singles chart, becoming the first female act to enter the chart at number one, actually, on this day. So, what was it? Well, it was this song.
1: 95. Ah, oh, Mariah.
0: Yeah, very good.
1: This is a great tune.
0: You like
1: good
0: this?
1: Choice. Mm. Yeah, great choice.

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1: The government approved two new housing decrees following the eviction of 87-year-old Marika Men from her Madrid home. The measures extend protection against eviction to vulnerable households until 2030, whilst a second decree provides for the automatic renewal of certain rental contracts until 2028. The government also wants to restrict large investment funds from buying homes until 2028. The measures still need to be approved by Congress, with a vote expected on Friday. Meanwhile, Congress has voted to begin processing a proposal to lower the legal alcohol limit for drivers. The measure, put forward by PSOE, would reduce the maximum level from 0.5 grams of alcohol per litre of blood to 0.2, equivalent to 2.1 milligrams per litre of exhaled air. The proposal also aims to apply the same limit to all drivers, including professional and novice motorists. It'll now go through the parliamentary process before any change could take effect. And there's been calls for a Vox councillor in Sabadell to resign after he appeared to simulate a gunshot to the back of his head during a council meeting. César Gil made the gesture towards an advisor from the communes who was also sitting in the public gallery. The PSC and communes has also called for his resignation and are considering disciplinary and legal action. Vox says the gesture has been taken out of context, describing the interpretation as false and saying Gil was referring to alleged violence by ETA. And for the latest local and national news, check out wavemallorca.com. That's the latest from the Wave Mallorca newsroom.
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2: What you got?
3: Yeah, so we have heard that there are some rain showers out there, and having a look, we've got about a 53% chance of having showers all the way up into about 10:30 today, but then looking like after that it's going to be dry, mostly sunny skies, may become overcast during the afternoon. Highs of 30 today, lows of 22. Heading into tomorrow, we're looking like mostly cloudy skies, highs of 29 and lows of 21 there. Friday, looking about the same with the cloudy skies, but highs of 27 there, so we're really seeing a bit of a drop off from Friday. And through into the weekend too, both Saturday and Sunday are highs of 27, but both days are looking like mixed clouds and sun with scattered thunderstorms. At the moment, it's saying that the thunderstorms are probably going to be sort of afternoon, but there is a 45% chance of rain on Saturday, so one to keep an eye on, and there is a chance of it bumping up to 50%. So potentially a stormy weekend ahead.
2: Keep your eyes on it. It keeps changing, actually, from hour to hour. So let's see. Let's say thanks to our friends at Marchica.
0: The latest weather forecast right here on Wave Mallorca.
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2: Yeah, big thanks to our friends at Marchica. So on the survey question, we're here with the friends of Bespoke Provisioning. 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
3: Mm-hmm. Do you always leave the house with a bag? Or are you always your pockets guy?
2: Yeah, I'm more of a pockets guy, particularly these. Because these have got great pockets. These are
3: utility
2: combat shorts,
3: pants.
2: Aren't they? Yeah. Well, not utility pants, no.
3: If you're American.
2: Utility
3: I've just
2: pants.
3: Come from the States.
2: Sounds terrible. Anyway, still to come, we're going to check the contents of Yasmin's bag this morning for no particular reason, but it got onto a subject that we were talking about earlier.
3: The survey prize.
2: That's right. And then also we are talking about street signs today.
3: Yes. Oh, you finally said the headline. Now we're past watershed.
2: We're talking about street signs. Interesting street signs, okay, that have come to light. And this is a true story. I haven't made this up. And also, it's a little bit risque, let's put it like that.
3: Yeah, names of streets in the UK.
2: Depends how you want to take it, really.
3: Well, technically, these names of streets will be on maps. You know, they'll be written in
2: they do exist,
3: black
2: these
3: and white. Exactly.
2: They do exist.
3: People have got this written on envelopes when they send letters.
2: It's not good, is it?
3: No.
2: Let's move on. To 1995, we played you before the break, Mariah Carey, of course, Fantasy, was number one on this day in 1995. In the same year, this band scored their first, and I can't believe this, right? When I read this morning, I thought, really? Their first and only UK number one single.
3: Okay.
2: It ran for 4 weeks at the top of the charts.
3: Mm-hmm.
2: It was their 15th UK top 40 single. And, well, you'll get it. It's nice and easy.
3: Yeah,
2: this
3: you reckon?
2: Yeah, of course.
3: Oh, but this I might actually struggle.
2: Really?
3: Simply Red.
2: That is the correct answer.

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1: Checking out the high seas today. Northwest of Mallorca, Dragonair at 4 towards the southeast at 2 to 4. Change of force 5, where you'll find an east and northeast at 3 to 4. Seastead is calm to smooth, occasionally slight. Northeast of Mallorca, 4 towards the Cap de Paris, southeast and southeast at 3 to 4. Change of force 5, seastead smooth to slight. East of Mallorca, Cap de Paris, Salinas, southeast at 3 to 4. Seastead is smooth to slight. And south of Mallorca, Salinas, Dragonair is southeast at 3 to 4. Occasionally an east at 2 to 3, seastead smooth to slight. Moving into Mallorca today, a southerly and southeast at 3 to 4, seastead is smooth to slight. Channel of Mallorca is a southerly and southeast at 3 to 4, occasionally at force 5, seastead smooth to slight. Cabrera has an east and southeast at force 3, changing to force 4, where seastead is smooth to slight. Channel of Mallorca is an east and southeast at 3 to 4, seastead smooth to slight. Ibiza, east and southeast at 3 to 4, seastead smooth to slight. And finally, Formentera. Yes, you guessed it. An east and southeast at 3 to 4. Sea steady smooth, too slight. But no weather advisories today, so we'll say a big, big thanks, as always, to our friends at Avid.
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1: So we have a choice now. We could do the contents of Yasmin's bag or this story that I've got. What would you prefer to do?
2: You're holding it in the plate in your hand, so I don't mind.
1: Pardon?
2: Your piece of paper that you printed out.
1: Oh, okay. You want me to do this then?
2: Well,
1: do you?
2: It's up to you. You're looking primed and ready.
1: Well, I'm not really, but anyway. So one of the rudest named streets in the UK needs to secure its road signs with concrete because apparently tourists keep stealing them.
2: No way. As if... I don't know why you'd want to steal it.
1: Well, apparently they do, and apparently they're now actually securing them with concrete so people can't actually nick them.
2: Is it not easy to just change the name of the road?
1: Well, maybe, yes.
2: Yeah.
1: It's a place in Upton upon Severn in Worcestershire, which features one of the UK's rudest place names in a new survey.
2: Worcestershire, is that up north?
1: No, Worcestershire's down south, isn't it?
2: Oh, is it? Okay.
1: Yeah, it's Birmingham, isn't it? Worcestershire?
2: Is it?
1: Yeah, it's Birmingham area, Midlands.
2: Okay.
1: I think.
2: Mm-hmm. Uh-oh. I'm not buying a house on this road, I'll tell you that much for nowt. Go on. Yeah, you got it.
1: Do you want to name the road? The name of the road is Minge Lane.
2: Yeah. Who's come up with that? It must have been before that was just that used to be an innocent word.
1: Listen, it's not the only one out there, apparently. There is a lot more. Mm-hmm. There's, I can't believe we're going to say this, Slut's Hole Lane in Norfolk.
2: Yeah, weird.
1: Yeah, Sandy Balls in the New Forest and Shitterton in Dorset.
2: What?
1: This is true. Derbyshire's Fanny Avenue, there's Cox in Cornwall and Wet Wang in Yorkshire.
2: Yeah.
1: It's all caused a stir, according to this new poll. Now, I'm reading this out, I'm telling you I'm reading this. It came from a newspaper. I'm not making this up as I go along.
2: Yeah, yeah.
1: Yes. Jeremy Owenson, the mayor of Upton-upon-Severn, said people living in said lane, I think I'll leave it at that. They're so proud that they had a festival named after it every summer. They've got a Wow.
2: They've had an SH Lane festival.
1: No, not an SH Lane. It's the first one we did.
2: Oh, that an M lane. Lane.
1: Yes, an M Lane. They've got a festival.
2: See, I was... Initially, I was saying, why would you buy a house on it? Maybe it's actually a kudos.
1: I don't know. But listen, can you imagine? I can't believe it's called a festival of what?
2: To do what? What are they doing in the festival?
1: Oh, you don't think you want to know?
2: No.
1: Because, listen, if you had that, if you saw that festival, right, and it was called the Festival of Da, right? Mm. You'd get some dodgy characters turn up, I'm sure, wouldn't you?
2: Yeah, maybe they're dodgy characters hosting it.
1: Well, they could be.
2: Yeah, that is...
1: Yeah. And can I just say, actually, with reference to this, because I know this exists, and because I've done this before on radio, that in Ireland, right, in County Donegal, Ireland, there is a village called Muff.
2: Is there?
1: Yes. Mm. And it's got a very famous... It's got a very famous diving club.
2: Oh, no, right. No, he's gone. He's fully gone. He's gone. Oh, my God, he's bent over. He's gone. He is literally gone. He's doubled over in hysterics.
1: It's a diving club in Ireland.
2: Oh, don't.
1: Oh, dear. I can't do it. No, I can't do it. I knew I wouldn't be out of last.
2: I know, I know.
1: I wouldn't be out of last, this one. Actually, it's, hang on a minute. Stuart, people are coming in with notifications now.
2: Yeah, I
1: as
2: bet
1: we speak,
2: they are.
1: Or try to speak as it goes. Stuart said, the next time I drove through up to about 7, which is not far from me, I'm going to find that road. I'm going to take a picture of it.
2: Yeah.
1: There you go. It's a lane, actually.
2: Even Manana's text me.
1: Yeah.
2: Saying, has he mentioned Pratt's Bottom in Kent?
1: Yes, we talked about that off air, didn't we?
2: Yeah, yeah.
1: Yes, we did talk about that. Because I used to go, for want of a better word and phrase, I used to go through Pratt's Bottom.
2: Did you?
1: Yes. To go on my way to Sussex.
2: That's mad.
1: Yes.
2: Because you can rename places. When I used to watch a programme called Selling Sunset, which is where they sell all the big houses over in LA.
1: Right.
2: If they didn't like the name of the street, they would rename it to, like, Hummingbird Lane to make it more attractive for people to buy from it.
1: Well, mate,
2: so you can rename it, but I think people are too proud. It's very English, isn't it? That's very British of us. We're like, nope, we're keeping it.
1: Well, listen, don't complain. Just know that it's a true story. What I would suggest is, well, then I thought to myself, no, don't look this up.
2: Mm.
1: Because if you look this up, I think you might get to somewhere you might not want to go to.
2: Yeah, it's true.
1: Yeah?
2: Yeah.
1: As the case may be.
2: Wow.
1: There you go. We got through it. Not quite, actually. But believe me when I say that place in Ireland does exist as well.
2: Yeah, that's crazy.
1: You can say that there it is.
2: Yeah. Wow, yeah. I see that. The diving club. That's
1: brilliant. Oh, schoolboy humour, don't you love it? Anyway, let's move on quickly. We're going to check the contents of Yasmin's bag very soon as well.
2: Yes.
1: Which could be interesting.
2: Let's see.
1: We played you, what was it, Mariah Carey? Oh, no, it was Simply Red, wasn't it, before the break?
2: Mm-hmm.
1: This man started a two-week run at number one on the US album chart. It was his second solo album. And I'm not going to give you the name because it'll give this song away as well.
2: Okay.
1: So you'll know this. I know you know this. It's a bit nice and easy for you.
2: What year are we?
1: 2006.
2: Oh, JT, Justin Timberlake.
1: JT, she calls him. Not gonna, she's that friendly with him.

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0: You know this?
1: Yeah, The Foos. One of the best bands I've seen live, I'd say.
0: Really? Okay.
1: Yeah, very, very good.
0: 2007 on this day, Foo Fighters went to number one on the UK album chart with Echoes, Silence, Patience and Grace. The band's sixth studio album and second UK chart number one, and was nominated for 5 Grammy Awards. Foo Fighters on this day in 2007.
1: A lot of good hits. They're a bit like Coldplay like that. Mm. They've got a lot of good songs.
0: It's 9:36 here in Spain, 8:36 in the UK. Good morning, T. Good to have you with us, wherever you're listening around the world. Seems like a lot of people are, which is great. Thank
1: Love
0: you for
1: that.
0: Tuning in.
1: Hello.
0: Apparently, Stuart tells me, and we were talking about these place names back in the UK. There's a place, I'm not going to mention it on here.
1: Okay.
0: There's a mountain called something in Garmisch in Germany, on the German-Austrian border.
1: Okay.
0: He said, I drove near it when I was there in February.
1: I wonder if it translates the same into German or if it's just...
0: No, it is that word.
1: Okay.
0: Yes, I'll tell you what I'll do. I'll write it out for you so you can actually see what the word is.
1: So right? Is it in German or in English?
0: No, well, it depends which way you look at it. But that is the word.
1: Okay.
0: Yeah.
1: Yeah.
0: Now you know why I didn't say it on air.
1: Yeah, I see that.
0: Yeah, because if someone has just tuned in, they're going, is that station all right? Are they all right this morning? A bit of jet lag going on.
1: There definitely is that.
0: Anyway, it is the Wade Mjorka Breakfast Show, weekdays 7 to 10. We're here with the friends at Motorworld. Quick look at the sports news. Mm. I don't know if you watched the England game last night, did you?
1: My dad had it on when I came back from a workshop.
0: Oh, okay. Well, we did all right. We beat Czech Republic by 2 goals. They got a player sent off in the 25th minute. Goals from, who scored? Harry Kane and, I can't remember the other one. The winger. Fella at Barcelona. Can't remember his name.
1: Oh, yeah. Know him well.
0: Me neither. What's his name? Oh, dear. Man City arranged sham contracts with a number of commercial partners as part of this. Anthony Gordon is the word I'm looking for.
1: Well done.
0: With a number of commercial partners as part of a scheme to disguise secret funding for more than £830 million, the Premier League say.
1: Okay,
0: it's
1: wow.
0: It's all going to unravel, isn't it?
1: Yeah.
0: And probably not in a good way for them, I think.
1: How do you reckon you feel as a player? Do you care about all of this in the press?
0: Interestingly enough, you say that, right? Because this obviously broke on Friday.
1: Mm-hmm.
0: The two players that had rubbish games on Saturday against Spain were Mark Gahey and Nico O'Reilly, who both play for Manchester City.
1: Okay.
0: I'm not putting two
1: in
0: together.
1: In the England
0: two
1: squad.
0: Yeah. I'm putting two together making five here. But interestingly enough, those two didn't really have good games. And particularly Gahey, who's been brilliant, I think, as a centre-half. He's a very, very good player. He was awful.
1: They're mentally preoccupied.
0: Could be. Because what are they going to do?
1: Yeah,
0: they're going to have to move, aren't they? I mean, they're not going to want to play in, I don't know, the Ryman League Premier Division or wherever they're going to go. If they're going Sunday League or something.
1: Yeah.
0: Sorry, Man City fans.
1: No, it must be hard, though.
0: I think so. Scotland lost by 3-0, and Sebastian Pognoli, who is their new manager, flipped swiftly from special to sour as 10-man Scotland were outclassed by Switzerland Nations League. Scotland did have a player sent off in the first 10 minutes, probably wouldn't have helped, but not a great start for him. He drew 0-0 away in his first game and now 3-0 at home. He's not a good start. Wigan Warriors hooker Brad O'Neill has won the 2026 Steve Prescott MBE Man of Steel Award. Well done to him, although they did lose to, they lost to Wakefield the other night, which is a bit of a surprise. So Wakefield, I think, will play Warrington in the grand final this coming weekend, I think it is. Not really up to a date with my rugby league, I'll be honest. But,
1: no,
0: every now and again,
1: you're doing much better than I would do.
0: Thank you very much.
1: Well
0: very
1: done.
0: Kind.
1: Mm.
0: We'll come back. We're going to check out the contents of Yasmin's bag.
1: What's
0: next.
1: In my bag?
0: What's in her bag? She's been on holiday, so there could be things in there sort of like... No, you didn't go on a sandy holiday, really, did you?
1: No, I didn't. No, I went on an America holiday.
0: Okay, so there could be anything from America in there as well.
1: Potentially, yeah.
0: Yeah.
1: Yeah, who knows?
0: On this day, 2025, this man was honoured with a blue plaque outside his West London home. Sadly, no longer with us.
1: Okay.
0: But he was living at 31 Clarendon Gardens in Maida Vale when he wrote and recorded some of his biggest hits.
1: That's an okay street name.
0: What?
1: Clarendon Gardens.
0: Clarendon Gardens, yeah, much
1: That's
0: better
1: okay.
0: than the ones we were talking
1: yeah,
0: about.
1: Yeah, agreed.
0: Most definitely.
1: Am I going to know it?
0: 70s. Classic song.
1: Is it the... I'm not going to know it. Leave it with me.

0: So that wasn't blue plank that was put on his door. The reason was because it was his birthday today as well.
1: Okay.
0: Do you know who
1: was he in a band?
0: Yes.
1: Okay.
0: He was a band called T-Rex.
1: Oh, I wouldn't have got that.
0: He was Mark Bolan.
1: I would not have got that.
0: There you go.
1: That's an intense piece of trivia, actually.
0: Is it?
1: Well, I don't know. That, would you have got that if you couldn't see?
0: No, probably not.
1: Yeah, see, there you go. It's a good bit of trivia.
0: So, we are going to reveal the contents of Yasmin's bag.
1: Oh, yes, let's.
0: This is something that we just decided we were going to do. So
1: the survey prize says 20% of people take something out with them that they wouldn't use.
0: Yes, so have you got something in your bag? Not necessarily something in your bag. It could be anything, really, to be perfectly honest. What have you got?
1: Car keys.
0: Yeah, that's
1: I'd use
0: fine.
1: Those.
0: Yes.
1: My purse.
0: Yes.
1: I'd use that. I've actually
0: it's
1: got...
0: It's a very girly purse, by the way. It's, you know, it's pink. It's, you know.
1: Thanks. It's actually got my initials on it.
0: Oh, has it? Okay.
1: It's worn out now. I've used it so much. I've got some...
0: What's...
1: Vince...
0: It's not what I think it is, is it?
1: No. Vincey grip. It's for when you don't feel great.
0: Oh, okay.
1: This is to help me think I don't have jet lag.
0: All right, fine.
1: It's good for, like,
0: Vincey
1: pain.
0: Grip.
1: It's kind of like...
0: Or does it mean get a grip?
1: Get a grip.
0: Yeah.
1: It's like the Spanish limsip.
0: Oh, okay, right, fine. Yeah, okay.
1: Mentos. These are actually from the flight.
0: Oh, are they?
1: Yeah.
0: Okay.
1: Strep seals,
0: yeah.
1: I'm feeling a bit hoarse.
0: Yeah, okay.
1: I have a half-eaten flapjack bar.
0: Oh, I love a flapjack, mate.
1: Yeah, this is nice. This is blueberries and oats.
0: Oh, really? Okay. Is that from the States?
1: Actually, no. This is from a petrol station here.
0: Oh, really?
1: Yeah.
0: Blimey, petrol station actually does something half-healthy.
1: Yeah, I know. It's pretty
0: really?
1: Good. They also do a banana flavour. Oh, I actually really like this brand.
0: I just normally... A normal oat... what do you call it? Flapjack. Lovely. I love a flapjack. Yes.
1: Sunnies.
0: But your mum does good flapjacks, actually.
1: My mum does good everything.
0: Yeah, it's true. Sunnies, yeah, Sunnies. Okay. Yeah, fair enough.
1: I've then got...
0: Hello?
1: Basically, my bag is boots.
0: Yeah, it is. Yeah, what's
1: I've
0: that
1: got
0: then?
1: A nasal spray.
0: Oh, okay.
1: If you get blocked up. Mm. I like to travel with that because I always say there's nothing worse. There are a lot of things worse. But you know when you get bunged up and you can't breathe through your nose? I don't like that.
0: Okay.
1: I've then got three types of lip...
0: Balm.
1: This is a lip balm.
0: Yes.
1: These are both lip glosses, but note how one's red and one's nude, depending on what mood
0: nude?
1: I'm in. Nude, as in the colour.
0: Oh, okay, right, yeah.
1: Yeah?
0: Fine.
1: I actually got given this one in America.
0: Oh, okay.
1: Hairband.
0: A hairband, yes.
1: Then I have dollars.
0: Oh, okay. Well, $8. No, there's nothing. Is it...
1: Is $2.
0: Oh, hang on.
1: $2 $1 bills.
0: $2 $1 bills, okay. Yeah.
1: I have a lottery ticket that I need to scan.
0: Oh, from here?
1: No.
0: You're a millionaire.
1: Yeah, but you know
0: what? You could be a millionaire, you don't know it.
1: They had Mega Millions over there, and it was like 300
0: do.
1: Million.
0: Yeah. But you're not allowed to play it because you're not a resident,
1: yeah,
0: is that
1: probably
0: right?
1: not.
0: Mm.
1: Euros.
0: Oh, yeah, okay. You're doing all right there.
1: Yeah, hey? Thanks. I've then got two pens that I nicked from the hotel. Well, not nicked. I paid for the hotel room, and I see the pens as a freebie.
0: Oh, okay. I bet the hotel doesn't.
1: Probably not. This one's from Chicago, and this one's from Dallas.
0: Okay.
1: I've then actually got my hotel key card from
0: Dallas.
1: Oh,
0: really? Did you bring that back?
1: Yeah.
0: Or you just forgot it? You forgot it was there, or did you want to bring it
1: I'll
0: back?
1: I'll be honest with
0: memories?
1: You all.
0: Memories?
1: Yeah. That.
0: Oh, really?
1: I try to see if I can get away with keeping the hotel key card because I do think it's kind of like a souvenir.
0: Right.
1: None of them asked me, so I've now got free hotel key cards from America.
0: Okay.
1: I've got more ibuprofen. And I've got a necklace that I want to put on, but I haven't put on yet because it's got a knot in it.
0: Oh, okay.
1: So I went to put it on this morning and I thought, it's got a knot in it. And I thought, in between the breaks, I can try and unknot it.
0: Have you tried?
1: No, I haven't. I've only just remembered that I got it.
0: Brilliant. Anything else?
1: That's it.
0: Really?
1: A plaster because I cut my finger open in America. So this this is a Band-Aid.
0: Oh, okay.
1: That's it. Do you reckon there's any of it I won't use today? Probably.
0: Well, quite a lot, I should imagine.
1: Like this plaster and these dollars.
0: Yeah.
1: And probably this cash.
0: Mm.
1: Really, there's not a lot apart from the car keys. You definitely use the car keys and the strep seals.
0: Yeah, not the Mentos and the half-eaten flapjack.
1: I mean, the flapjack's a nice little treat.
0: Yeah.
1: Yeah.
0: Goes well with a cup of tea, a flapjack, to be honest with you.
1: Oh.
0: Just
1: put
0: saying.
1: The kettle on.
0: Right, let's get on back to your musical birthdays, shall we? What am I going to play you? Oh, yes. Born on this day in 1935. Sadly, not with us.
1: This is a hard one.
0: It will be difficult, actually. Although, actually, maybe not if I play you this song.
1: Okay, hit me. Oh, Pied Piper. Do, do, do. No. Who's this on the flute?
0: What? don't know.
1: Robin Hood. You really think I'm going to get this? Are you kidding? Oh, they sound like a Christmas song.
0: It is a Christmas song. Yeah. So it's too early. You can't play it now.
1: No, you can't.
0: All right,
1: no.
0: We won't play that one then. We'll play you this one because this is actually, I quite like this song actually that he did. He did that one we just played you. But he also did this.
1: It's not Slade.
0: No.
1: Oh, I don't know. You have to leave it with me this one.
0: All right.

0: It was Johnny Mathis.
1: Yeah, my mum takes me that. That is niche.
0: It was a song that was actually recorded by the Drifters, actually, moons ago, well, 1972, I think it was. And he re-recorded it in 1975, and it was a hit for him as well as it was for the Drifters. Stone in Love with You. 1994... If I tell you the name, I think this might give it away, actually.
1: What, the name of the album or the name of the person?
0: She's part of a group. Mm-hmm. Keisha Buchanan. Does that name ring a bell?
1: No.
0: Oh, okay.
1: Oh, Round, Round, Baby. This is a tune. This is the Sugar Babes.
0: Yes.
1: Woo!

0: Keisha McCannamore on this day, from Sugar Babes fame, of course.
1: Sugar Babes. They've changed around a lot, haven't they?
0: Yeah, lots of different ones. Apparently, according to this, the Sugar Babes are the most successful female act of the 21st century, with 6 UK number one singles and 18 UK top 10 singles.
1: Wow, they definitely had a real moment where they were knocking about.
0: That's just about it for today's show. Thanks for listening. Take care, everybody. Yeah, it passed well, didn't
1: it? Good to be back.
0: And we'll be back. Well, you'll be back next Wednesday.
1: I sure will.
0: Are you covering for anybody lately?
1: No, not on my calendar. I'm not.
0: Okay. So you're back next Wednesday. All right.
1: Yep.
0: Good. Joe's with you now between now and 1 o'clock. You've got Izzy between 1 and 4, and Des between 4 and 6. Lots of good reasons. Stick with us through the course of the day. Take care, everybody. Have a lovely day.
1: Yeah, have a good one.
0: And I'll leave you with a birthday. Ben Lovett was born on this day.
1: Oh, and he didn't keep his last name. That's a nice last name. Like, is he he's got a performance name? Or is
0: he in a
1: band?
0: He's part of a band.
1: Okay, fine.
0: Yeah. He is part of these.
1: Oh, Mumford and Sons.
0: He most certainly is.
1: Very nice.
0: He is guitar, accordion, percussion, keyboard and piano player.
1: Wow, blimey, he does a lot. Can't he do?
0: Was he a one-man band? Have a happy birthday, Ben. Love it. And we'll see you next week.
1: Yeah, have a good one.
0: I'll see you tomorrow. Take care. Bye-bye.
1: Bye. Home.

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2: In today's news, one of the five men arrested over the suspected terror plot near RAF Fairford actually called 999 himself shortly before his arrest. The five London men, aged between 23 and 25, were detained on suspicion of explosives and terrorism offences, but have since been released on bail. Meanwhile, Prime Minister Andy Burnham has confirmed he wants to change the state pension triple lock after the next general election to help fund his proposed National Care Service. The triple lock guarantees pensions rise by whichever is highest, inflation, average earnings, or 2.5%. Burnham says any change would not happen during this parliament and would be put to voters first, but argues long-term reform is needed to fund social care sustainably. Millions of households are facing their biggest energy bill rise in 4 years from tomorrow, as the Ofgem price cap increases again. The typical annual bill for a household paying by direct debit will rise by around 4%, with higher wholesale energy prices blamed for the increase. In other news, three teenagers have died after a car entered the River Weir in Sunderland. Two boys and a girl were recovered from a black Audi A3 after a major emergency operation yesterday afternoon. A fourth teenager managed to get out of the vehicle and has since been arrested on suspicion of causing death by dangerous driving. And finally, an emotional surprise for Sir Kevin Sinfield during his latest fundraising challenge for motor neurone disease charities. Prince William and Catherine unexpectedly appeared at the finish of the third day of his 7 ultramarathons in 7 days challenge in Wakefield. Catherine told him what he was doing was so inspiring, while William praised the extraordinary fundraising effort. Sinfield has now helped raise more than £11 million for the MND community, inspired by his late friend and former Leeds Rhinos teammate Rob Burrow for Wave Mallorca. This is Harriet Gordon.
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And, of course, you can comment on any of our socials. Bringing us into the show was Wham! Everything She Wants. It was the live version, if you couldn't tell. A little bit of screaming in the background there of the show today. We're going to do this one from QT Quartet, though. Good morning. It is a Wednesday. This is The Joe Show. Thanks to Richie and Yasmin today. It was lovely to see her after a holiday. And also thanks to Yasmin for covering the show yesterday for me. She did an amazing job, as always. Very, very grateful to her. And this one, Hold That Sucker Down. Let's see what's coming up in the show. Straight after this. Morning.

It's QT Quartet with Hold That Sucker Down. It's 10:19. Let's see what's happening in the show today. Well, it is Wednesday. Weather's coming up next. Now, as I was coming in this morning, it actually started to rain outside. So we're going to check. But there's no way rain even on the app. I've not seen anything coming across. But we did have a little bit of a microclimate moment a bit earlier. So hopefully that's passed by. And we're going to check it across the islands and, of course, in London as well. We've got two plays of this week's featured artist. Of course, it's the Four Tops this week. We'll be playing two songs from them. We've got a musical birthday on this day in music. We've also got What Bonkers, a national day is our favourite. Some local news and news of our prize this week too. So lots and lots to fit in. And of course, we do have our feature for today from Bespoke Provisioning. It is Finish the Lyrics. I'm going to play you a little bit of a song. You're going to tell me what the next line is, basically. Really, really easy. That'll be coming up straight after the break. Taking us in there, though, is Ultranate. I used to call her Ultranate, but I did see her on Instagram, and that's how she pronounces it. Ultranate. There we go. Always a school day.

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0: latest weather forecast right here on Wave Mallorca.
1: It's still a warm 27 degrees out there at the moment here in Mallorca. Highs of 31 today, lows of 23, but cloudy conditions all day long today. A little bit of sunshine peeping through now and then. And a sunset this evening at 19:33. Moving to Mallorca, 26 at the moment, partly cloudy in Mallorca. Highs of 29, lows of 24 with a little bit of wind there, 22 kilometres an hour. Lastly, on the islands to Ibiza, 26 at the moment, highs of 27, lows of 24, mostly cloudy today over in Ibiza too. In London, it's cloudy, and there will be some rain. It's kind of stopping around now, a little bit of rain a bit later on today as well. It is a high of 23, a low of 16 in London today. Very cloudy across the islands, and it's not keeping the temperature low, is it? A highs of 31 today. And that's your weather for today. This is Whitney Houston.

0: It's the Lars with There She Goes. It's 10:38, and let's do our feature for today. With our thanks to Bespoke Provisioning, this is Finish the Lyrics. You just got to tell me what line of lyrics comes next after this little bit of a song. Do you think you know?
1: It's Finish the Lyrics. We'll play part of a tune, and all you've got to do is tell us the very next line. 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
0: There you go, that is it. That is all you're getting for today. If you know what the line of lyrics is that comes next, get in touch. 676 112 120 is the text and WhatsApp to the studio. Of course, you can do that through the app and the website as well. And online, you'll hear that little bit of a song on the socials and you can put your answer down there. You've got a couple of hours to get your answers in. Good luck with it. Yaz has taken us into the break.

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0: It's a radio show and her name is Joe, so we're calling it The Joe Show. Yeah.

True Faith and Dub Conspiracy with Freak Like Me. It's 10:50, so 10 to 11, featured artist time now. Now, we've had a quick look. We've had some nominations come in yesterday when I wasn't here. Mariah Carey looks like she is in the lead at the moment. Glam Rock is and Mariah Carey have got two nominations each. And then we've got Lisa... Glam Rock is and Mariah Carey have got two nominations each. And then we've got Lisa Stansfield.

It's 10:53. Thanks to all of you that sent in a little message about our finish the lyrics today. Yeah, a few of you have got it right. So a couple of you didn't quite get there. You need to add a little bit onto the end, Mick Hadley. Only because I wanted to hear your lovely singing voice again. That was what it was. So if you think you know what the next line of lyrics is, get in touch. You've got a couple of hours, though, to get your answers in. And we'll be playing it again shortly after the break. But we're going to take you into the break with a bit of Usher. But let's see what we've got coming up in hour two. Well, as I said, finish the lyric will be first. Musical birthday. We've got some local news as well. And also news of our survey prize with our friends at Bespoke Provisioning. These are the people that are sponsoring of our finish the lyrics today too. So we'll give you some news of how you can win an amazing prize from them. From 1997, though, taking us into the news, it's Usher.

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1: The government approved two new housing decrees following the eviction of 87-year-old Marika Men from her Madrid home. The measures extend protection against eviction to vulnerable households until 2030, whilst a second decree provides for the automatic renewal of certain rental contracts until 2028. The government also wants to restrict large investment funds from buying homes until 2028. The measures still need to be approved by Congress, with a vote expected on Friday. Meanwhile, Congress has voted to begin processing a proposal to lower the legal alcohol limit for drivers. The measure, put forward by PASOI, would reduce the maximum level from 0.5 grams of alcohol per litre of blood to 0.2, equivalent to 2.1 milligrams per litre of exhaled air. The proposal also aims to apply the same limit to all drivers, including professional and novice motorists. It will now go through the parliamentary process before any change could take effect. And there's been calls for a Vox councillor in Sabadell to resign after he appeared to simulate a gunshot to the back of his head during a council meeting. César Gil made the gesture towards an advisor from the communes who was also sitting in the public gallery. The PSC and communes has also called for his resignation and are considering disciplinary and legal action. Vox says the gesture has been taken out of context, describing the interpretation as false and saying Gil was referring to alleged violence by ETA. And for the latest local and national news, check out wavemallorca.com. That's the latest from the Wave Mallorca newsroom.
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5: 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Yeah.

0: It's 6 minutes past 11. It's the last day of September today, 30th of September. It is a Wednesday. Happy hump day. This is the Joe Show right through till 1 o'clock today, bringing us into hour two. You'll be 40 if it happens again. But the first thing we've got to do, as I promised, is finish the lyrics. Do you know what the next line of lyrics is?
1: It's finish the lyrics. We'll play part of a tune, and all you've got to do is tell us the very next line. Think you know it? Prove it. 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
0: That is it. That is all you're getting. Just that little bit of a song. And all you've got to do is tell me what line of lyrics comes next after that. If you think you know, jump on to the socials. You can hear that little bit of a song again. Put your answer there. You can also send into the studio 676 112 120 or, of course, through the app and the website. You've probably got about an hour and three quarters to get your answers in. This is Years and Years. Good luck with it.

Ultraby with Pretty Green Eyes. Now, I'm going to take you into the break with our musical birthday for today. Now, I've chosen this one. She was born in 1954. Her name is Leslie Beach. I love that name. Imagine having a surname Beach. That would be brilliant, wouldn't it? Saxophone with British reggae ska pop band from the 1980s called Amazulu. Do you remember them? They achieved success in the UK charts with 4 top 20 hits. Too Good to Be Forgotten in 1986, but I've gone with this one, same from 1986, it's called Montego Bay. It's taking us into the break.

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It's 11:26. Let's do some local news. From our friends at the Mallorca Daily Bulletin, Palma Airport is preparing to handle more than 1 million additional passengers a year, despite calls from the Balearic government to limit tourist numbers. Under the latest airport plan, capacity could rise from around 34 million passengers to 35.6 million passengers by 2031. A further €621 million is expected to be invested in runways, baggage systems, boarding bridges, electrical infrastructure and a new fire station too. Housing continues to dominate the news too. Spain's coalition government has proposed banning certain evictions until 2030, limiting rent increases and tightening controls on short-term and room-by-room rentals. However, the measures still need sufficient support in Congress. The proposals follow protests over the eviction of an 87-year-old Madrid pensioner. In Mallorca, a 65-year-old woman with serious spinal conditions says that she spent 2 months sleeping in her car after an investment fund bought her apartment in Palma and she was evicted. She is now living in temporary hostel accommodation. Meanwhile, home sales in the Balearics fell by 10% between January and July, largely because of high prices and the shortage of available properties. The average monthly mortgage payment has almost doubled in 10 years, from €684 in 2016 to €1,341 now. Spain's government is extending fuel tax reductions until the end of the year. Support is expected to provide a discount of 20 cents per litre in October, falling to 13 cents in November and 6 cents in December. The regulated gas tariff will also be capped, while the price of butane cylinder will remain at €19.55 until next June. Real estate agents say the European Union's 90-day rule is costing Spain millions of euros in lost income. They claim restrictions on how long non-EU citizens can remain within the Schengen area have contributed to the fall in property sales to Britons and fewer extended winter stays. Any amendment, however, would require action at the European level rather than just by Spain alone. 36-year-old man has been arrested at Palma Airport after police allegedly found him inside a bathroom forcing open a German tourist suitcase. Officers have also linked him to the theft of two suitcases worth more than €15,000 in August. There is brighter tourism news, though, with Austrian Airlines adding 11 extra Palma flights during Austria's autumn school holidays. Mallorca is also attracting growing interest from Chinese visitors as travelling and travellers increase look beyond Madrid and Barcelona during China's Golden Week holiday. There we go. That is your local news for today. This is the Thompson Twins with Hold Me Now.

It's 11:33. Just want to say good morning to Karen. She's messaged in. She's listening in Newcastle in the UK. And she says, could we have this one by Taylor Dane? Yeah, we can. Don't think I've played this before on my show. It's a great tune as well. Taking us into the break.

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5: It's a radio show, and her name is Joe, so we're calling it The Joe Show. Yeah.

It's York with OTB on the beach. It is 11:45, 11:45, if you like it the other way. Now, I wanted to let you know how you can win an amazing prize with our friends at Bespoke Provisioning. Good morning to good afternoon even. No, morning. It's still morning. I always get mixed up because we're in between. Good morning to Simon and all the gang down there. So they're offering you the chance to win. Are you ready for this? 100 grams of Nicari caviar. Founded in 2003, the caviar is a premium artisanal Spanish brand of fresh, unpasteurized caviar produced in the heart of the Pyrenees. Well, what a prize that is. Amazing, isn't it? Something a little bit different too. So if you're a caviar fan, this is the prize for you. And if you want to win it, all you've got to do is get a question correct this week and get in the bin to win on Friday. Now, the guys at Bespoke Provisioning, if you're off on new travels on your boat to the Caribbean or anywhere, they can stock you up with your provisions for you and your crew, your guests, and your everyone on the boat, basically. They've got competitive rates without compromising on any quality at all. They can give you everything from high-quality meat and fish, also as well dry food, fruit and veg, and dairy too. So lots of ways to get all of your provisions if you need it. And if you're still in port here in Palma and want some day-to-day provisioning, you can contact them to do that as well. They are at bespokeprovisioning.com. They're on 619 593 387 and email sales at mn2v.co. Now, all those details are on our socials as always, but let me give you the question to see if you get it correct today. Here's the question. 20% of people will leave the house with this today and never use it. What? 20% of people will leave the house with this today and never use it. What are we talking about? If you know, jump on the socials, put your answer down. There's posts there up on Instagram and on Facebook. Put your answer down. And if you've liked and shared the post as well, you will be in the bin to win on Friday for that amazing 100 grams of caviar. Thanks to our friends again at Bespoke Provisioning. Now, I was just went outside just to see if it was still raining. It's not raining here in Palma. And there was a car in front of me and the three letters on its registration plate were this. Do you know what the three letters were? If you think you know, send me a message. 992.

One epic song. It is America, What Time Is Love, and it is, of course, the KLF, and that was the registration on the car outside. So, morning to Mikey from World of Wine. He got it correct. Also did Hannah as well. Well done to you. And I think you, Mikey, literally got it when, literally as I played from World of Wine. He got it correct. Also did Hannah as well. Well done to you. And I think you, Mikey, literally got it when, literally as I pressed play.

It's 11:55, coming up to the end of the second. It's actually 11:56. It always does that to me. Just turned over. And we're coming up to the end of the second hour of the show, taking us into hour three. That is the Shaman. But let's see what's happening in hour three itself. We've got finished the lyric. Well, a few answers have come in. So well done to all of you that have got it right today. A few of you have sang it down the phone to me as well. We've got what Bonkers National Day is our favourite today. On This Day Music, another play of the featured artist. And of course, at the end of the hour, I'll reveal the line of lyrics I've been looking for throughout the whole show. So here we are, Shaman, with Move Any Mountain.

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2: In today's news, one of the five men arrested over the suspected terror plot near RAF Fairford actually called 999 himself shortly before his arrest. The five London men, aged between 23 and 25, were detained on suspicion of explosives and terrorism offences, but have since been released on bail. Meanwhile, Prime Minister Andy Burnham has confirmed he wants to change the state pension triple lock after the next general election to help fund his proposed National Care Service. The triple lock guarantees pensions rise by whichever is highest, inflation, average earnings, or 2.5%. Burnham says any change would not happen during this Parliament and would be put to voters first, but argues long-term reform is needed to fund social care sustainably. Millions of households are facing their biggest energy bill rise in 4 years from tomorrow, as the Ofgem price cap increases again. The typical annual bill for a household paying by direct debit will rise by around 4%, with higher wholesale energy prices blamed for the increase. In other news, three teenagers have died after a car entered the River Weir in Sunderland. Two boys and a girl were recovered from a black Audi A3 after a major emergency operation yesterday afternoon. A fourth teenager managed to get out of the vehicle and has since been arrested on suspicion of causing death by dangerous driving. And finally, an emotional surprise for Sir Kevin Sinfield during his latest fundraising challenge for motor neurone disease charities. Prince William and Catherine unexpectedly appeared at the finish of the third day of his 7 ultramarathons in 7 days challenge in Wakefield. Catherine told him what he was doing was so inspiring, while William praised the extraordinary fundraising effort. Sinfield has now helped raise more than £11 million for the MND community, inspired by his late friend and former Leeds Rhinos teammate Rob Burrow for Wave Mallorca. This is Harriet Gordon.
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0: It's a radio show, and her name is Joe, so we're calling it The Joe Show. Yeah.

0: It's 8 minutes past 12. It's the 30th of September. Can you believe it's October tomorrow? I cannot believe it's October tomorrow. This is The Joe Show for one more hour up until 1 o'clock today. Coming up after me, it's Izzy. They did a little swapperoo. Spencer was on yesterday and Izzy is on today and tomorrow. So she'll be in the studio soon. She is on between 1 and 4. Then we've got Des as well, between 4 and 6 with Drive Time. Between 6 and 8, the one and only Chris Marina is in the chair with Hidden Affairs. And between 8 and 10, Des is back with a play again of his Soul Kitchen from Sunday, so you can have a little listen again if you missed that on Sunday. So we're going to do this first, though.
1: It's Finish the Lyrics. We'll play part of a tune, and all you've got to do is tell us the very next line. Think you know it? Prove it. 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
0: There you go. That is all you're getting. I was literally just about to sing it out loud then. No, can't do that, but I bet you're doing that. If you want to message in the next line of lyrics, you can on the socials. Of course, you can hear that little bit of a song again up there. And you can through 676 112 120 or through the app and website. You've got about 35 minutes to get your answers in. Now, Mick Hadley has just messaged me and said, I've got a bit of a hankering, I think he was meant to say, for this song. It's just come into his head and it's a tune. It's Loose Ends, Hanging on a String.

It's 12:15. Not only has Mick got a good taste in music, so has Daddy Yasmin. So Danny, he says his favourite tune. That's one of his favourite tunes. So Danny, I reckon that next time Yaz covers for me on the show, I think you should come in with her and choose all the music. There you go. You see, it would be a good show, I think, definitely. And I'm sure Yaz will be up for that as well. Listen, let's do our bonkers national days for today. It is. There's a lot today, so I've got to get through them all. Orange shirt day today. Don't think I own anything orange, unfortunately. National extra virgin olive oil day today. Yes, use that almost every day. International Thunderbirds today. Thunderbirds are go. I think that's what they said anyway. I don't think I ever watched the Thunderbirds, to be honest. It might be slightly behind my time, but well, there you go. I think they've got a new version of it now. International Podcast Day today as well. National Women's Health and Fitness Day today. I am actually, I don't know if I want to say this out loud, to be honest, but I'm actually going to start doing Pilates on one of those machines that they have. Now, I have done it years and years ago, and I remember it being really tough. So next Wednesday morning when I come into the studio, if I can barely move, then you know, if I tell you I'm in a bit of pain, then you know what's happened to me. So there we go. National Women's Health and Fitness Day will be probably next week for me. Dog Separation Anxiety Awareness Day today. I think we're all aware of that. It is also National Mud Pack Day today. International Pet Tricks Day today. Okay, let's see what else we've got. National Love People Day today. Okay, we can go for that one. And it is also National Chewing Gum Day today. I'm not a fan, actually, but I do, if I've eaten something and I can't brush my teeth, I do have a little bit of a chewing gum. I have them in my car. But my favourite today, only because I can kind of fit a song to it, it's a very loose connection to the song, is that it is International Translation Day today. I do quite a lot of that over here for sure. And I've gone with this one from Girls Aloud. It's taking us into the break.

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0: 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It's Joe. 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

One of my favourite tunes from the Stone Roses, she bangs the drums. Now, we're going to do our On This Day in Music. In 2003, an auction of the contents of Sir Elton John's London home raised more than £1.4 million. An oil painting entitled Madison Square Park sold for £67,200, and a 19th century portrait of Lieutenant George Dyer, painted by James Northcote in 1817, fetched £55,200. Sir Elton John sold off all the items so he could redecorate his house in a more modern style. If only you had a painting like that on the wall, we could just sell for over 55 grand. It'd be lovely, wouldn't it?

0: It's the Tamper with Maya and Feeling. It is 12:34. Now, I just wanted to have a quick look at what's happening with our featured artist, because we're going to do our featured artist taking us into the break. And I know Mick, he nominated Lisa Stansfield, and he wanted to know what was happening with it, basically. Well, I'm sorry, Mick, but she is not winning. Neither is Becky Hill, because at the moment we've got joint winners as glam rock as a genre and also Mariah Carey. So we need one extra vote for one of those for it to win. Or, of course, you can put your favourite up there as well, up on the socials. And message here to the studio, and we will stick it up there on the socials for you. But this week, of course, we are playing...
1: The featured artist for this week is...
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0: It's a radio show and her name is Joe, so we're calling it The Joe Show. Yeah.

0: So Fratelli's with the Chelsea Dagger. It's 12:46. Well, we're coming up towards the end of the show, but of course, first we've got to get to know what line of lyrics I've been asking for throughout the whole show today. But I'm going to give you a last listen first.
1: It's Finish the Lyrics. We'll play part of a tune, and all you've got to do is tell us the very next line. Think you know it? 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
0: There you go. That is your last listen. If you know what line of lyrics comes next, you've got about 7 minutes to get your answers in. 676-112-120 on the app, on the website, and of course on our socials. Good luck with it.

put a hungry child, whose joker is wild.

The Chainsmokers featuring Daya with Don't Let Me Down. It's 12:54, coming up to the end of the show. Izzy is here, and we haven't got a chance to speak yet, but she was having trouble getting parked outside. She's usually here a little bit earlier, but it just leaves me with enough time to reveal what is the line of lyrics I've been looking for the whole of the show. Are you ready?

So I was looking for, I thought it was you get by, but it's not. It's you can fly if you'd only cut loose, foot loose, kick off your Sunday shoes. Well, listen, you know, a lot of you didn't get all of that line, so but I've let you off anyway. Mick Hadney, you were the first one to get it today, and he actually sang it to me twice down the phone today. Dave Hill as well. Well done to you, Dave. Also, Becky, Karen, to Neil, to Mark, Alan, to Kelly, Hannah, Greg also sang it to me down the phone. So did Matt, and Paul has just come in on the last minute on my WhatsApp. So, yeah, you got it all right today. So I'm going to leave you with a bit of Kenny Loggins today. It's 12:56. Don't tune off, because Izzy is here and she is up next between 1 and 4. I will be back tomorrow at 10 o'clock. Have a great Wednesday, whatever you're up to. I'll see you then. Take care.

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2: The government approved two new housing decrees following the eviction of 87-year-old Marika Men from her Madrid home. The measures extend protection against eviction to vulnerable households until 2030, whilst a second decree provides for the automatic renewal of certain rental contracts until 2028. The government also wants to restrict large investment funds from buying homes until 2028. The measures still need to be approved by Congress, with a vote expected on Friday. Meanwhile, Congress has voted to begin processing a proposal to lower the legal alcohol limit for drivers. The measure, put forward by PASOI, would reduce the maximum level from 0.5 grams of alcohol per litre of blood to 0.2, equivalent to 2.1 milligrams per litre of exhaled air. The proposal also aims to apply the same limit to all drivers, including professional and novice motorists. It will now go through the parliamentary process before any change could take effect. And there's been calls for a Vox councillor in Sabadell to resign after he appeared to simulate a gunshot to the back of his head during a council meeting. Cesar Gil made the gesture towards an advisor from the communes who was also sitting in the public gallery. The PSC and communes has also called for his resignation and are considering disciplinary and legal action. Vox says the gesture has been taken out of context, describing the interpretation as false and saying Gil was referring to alleged violence by ETA. And for the latest local and national news, check out wavemallorca.com. That's the latest from the Wave Mallorca newsroom.
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Welcome, everybody, to the Hits and Pieces Show. With me, Izzy Newman. How are you doing out there? I've got my boat party mix on from Ibiza. Oh, yeah. I'll tell you why. Thanks to Joe for the Joe Show. Absolutely fantastic. Informing of us all important things, as well as her great quizzes. She has a good quiz every week. She gets us using our noggin. And boy, do I need to use mine. How are you? I do hope you're well out there. I know it's Wednesday. I've thrown a bit of a spanner in the works, haven't I? Mixed it all up, but for very good reasons. Been bursting with excitement for a good while, along with my good buddy Ali. Ali and all the Cap Daya chicks have been holding in a secret for far too long, and yesterday we had the opportunity to celebrate in advance lovely Mick's 60th. I'll say it again, Mick's 60th, if you couldn't hear me, birthday. It isn't actually for a few days yet, but nevertheless, when you get to 60, you really need to enjoy it every day, don't you? Don't you just? So that was a song from a boat party mix, as we had the pleasure of lovely Saul from the Spirit of Palmer. Give him a little plug. We had such a fabulous day with Kiara looking after us, and it was a massive surprise for everybody. So I'm trying to remember all the... Mick ended up being the DJ on the special occasion, so... I'm going to try and remember some of the songs that are his favourites. And I want to start with this one, actually. A little bit of Chris Rea, On the Beach. I'll be back with the weather.

0: the wonderful tones of Chris Rea and On the Beach. And here we are, end of September, and we are still going very much on the beach. Fantastic. I'm kind of liking it. Cool in evenings, yet fun days and Sundays. Now, although I'll be bringing with you to you shortly, but I bet I'll tell you what's coming up in the show, haven't I? Well, we got the survey prize question, thanks to our lovely Simon from... I was going to say the Meat and Fish Society, but it's not, is it anymore? He's changed the name. Anyway, we'll tell you all about that very shortly. Backwards Forwards quiz, of course. Featured artist, which is this week, the Four Tops. I'm rather looking forward and sharing some of their, you know, information about them. Dish of the day. Well, it's Vegetarian Week, so I thought, I mean, it doesn't help Simon much, is it? But we can... What you could do with today's dish is whack it against a really good steak that you could buy from Simon. Now then, it is also, today is Extra Virgin Olive Oil Day. So it's a combination that we're going to do artichokes, three for a pound in Tesco's, with garlic, lemon and rosemary. I love artichokes. I've been trying to do something. I'll tell you about that later. Anyway, that's Dish of the Day. We've got a few feel-good stories. We've also got quite a serious news broadcast. With regards to cycling, there are new laws coming in, as two new changes. So as of tomorrow. So I'm going to highlight that a little bit for you. What's up, Doc? Well, it was World Heart Campaign yesterday, so we're going to do a little feature on that. We have got some charity chit-chat along with a little chat about something watched on the news this morning, which was rather lovely, called The Empty Chair. I want to highlight that, as well as ending up with a few little puns to put a smile or a grimace on your face for the rest of the day. And a few birthday shout-outs as well. Right then, time for this.
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0: Yes, right here on Mallorca. Wave Mallorca news and weather for you. So it is actually coming up on my information as a severe weather warning. Orange warning for rain. These conditions are expected about 2 o'clock Thursday, okay, not for today, but Thursday. Clouding conditions for today will continue for the rest of the day. Wind gusts are up to 18 kilometers per hour. Highs of 31, so it's a bit muggy, isn't it? Highs of 31, lows of 23. Over to Ibiza, and they have got highs 27, lows of 24. Cloudy conditions shall continue. Oh, it's going to be one of those days. Continue for the rest of the day. Wind gusts are up to 21 kilometers. It's not going to be one of those days. Menorca, they too have got a yellow warning for rain, and they're expected about 2 o'clock on Thursday. Somehow, Ibiza seems to be missing that. They have got rain, but no weather warning at the moment. But I wouldn't be surprised if that changed. So yes, hello to everybody in Menorca, my lovely friends over there. Hope you're well. Partly cloudy conditions are expected around 3 o'clock. Wind gusts are up to 27 kilometres, but still enjoying a little bit of sunshine. Yeah, it does look like rain is due in the next few days, which will help with the mugginess. Over now to Southend and Kev. Got light rain forecast there. And back in Blighty, where I'm from, partly cloudy conditions are expected around 1 o'clock, Mum. That's in Windsor. Mostly cloudy, though. Highs are 23 still and lows are 15. Here comes another track that we listened to yesterday. And being the last day of September, let's have it. Earth, Wind and Fire.

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last day of September. That is Green Day. Wake me up when September ends. So if you know anyone that suits, then make sure you do that. So, folks, it is now time to tell you all about lovely Simon. Thank you from Bespoke Provisioning. Yes, Simon and Bespoke Provisioning are bringing us this week the survey prize question and prize. Brilliant. They're offering you a chance, rather unusual, a chance to win. Wait for this. If you're into caviar, 100 grams of Nakari caviar. Now, even if you're not, what an incredible Christmas present, because it will last that long unopened in the tin. I've been doing some research. Founded in 2003, the caviar is a premium artisanal Spanish brand of fresh, unpasteurized caviar produced in the heart of the Pyrenees. Now, I've got a bit curious. So, yes, they're sturgeon that are in the Siberian sturgeon that they farm, but bring in these fresh, cool, healthy waters. How about that? Anyway, so if you're planning your journey in the Caribbean, let Bespoke Provisioning stock you up on your provisions for crew and guests before you leave. You can let their team get you stocked up before you leave port with competitive rates and without compromising on quality. That, ladies and gentlemen, I can vouch for. The produce one has bought in the past has been absolutely fantastic, so I can happily confirm that. They specialise in the highest quality meat, yes they do, and fish. Fully trimmed, cut, filleted, vacuum packed, labelled and most importantly, delivered on time. They also provision fruit and veg. Oh, good. And all dry stores and dairy. There's not even, don't even have to go anywhere, do you? Just give them a shout. Yeah, give them a shout on 619-593-387. Or you can go to their website, which is www.bespokeprovisioning.com. Easy peasy lemon squeezy. So, to be in the bin to win on Friday, you need to get a question correct during the week. And if you could like and share the post, Simon would be thrilled, we'll be thrilled, we'll all be thrilled. And a lot of you do that. So, thank you so much. The more you get right, the more chances you got to win. So, just keep entering, keep putting those answers in. Here comes your question. 20% of people will leave the house without this today and never use it. Let me say that again, because my pause was in the wrong place. 20% of people will leave the house with this today, there we go, and never use it. What? Should we have a look at some of the answers? Oh, Sarah Harges, good answer. So she says loyalty card. Stealing that idea for a friend. Kurt Kircher. Now you can see these are the chefs as well that are entering. He says, Kurt says, gym gear. That's a good one. Yoga mat, some kind of sport equipment, basically. Oh, he's speaking from the heart, I wonder, Kurt. Joanne Abraham, hi, Joanne. She says gym bag. Oh, hello. A lot of you are not going to the gym, Nicholas Smith. Gym bag, hair bobble. I like that, hair bobble. Thank you, Nicola. Snack, that's a good answer, Netta. Necessarily a snack or banana or cash. I think you're onto something with cash. I think we all use the cards now. Very rarely. I do have a bit of cash, but very rarely do I use it. I was wondering when someone would come up with this answer. Thank you to Michael Hannis. Their brain. Their brain. I wonder what I was thinking. Yeah, a lot of gym bags out there. So keep those answers coming in. Thank you so much for entering. But more answers, please. Or you can message me if you're not a Facebook person. Message me here. I'm live in the studio. Very live. 676-112-120 to get yourself in with a chance to win 100 grams of caviar. Now, our normal request for a survey prize question, survey prize, I should say, is a value of 50 euros. That, ladies and gentlemen, is way more than 50 euros. Just saying. Right, let's have a tune. What would you have with a little bit of caviar? Well, I personally would have a little bit of this.

0: say you should take it off.
1: Well, there you go. That's what you can have with that delicious caviar. Should you win or should you just want to buy some, then Simon from Bespoke Provisioning is your chap. As I mentioned, I've got a it's a sort of a vegetarian week, but I'm going to do... But he also does vegetables, as he said in the olders. Intro there about Bespoke Provisioning. Just to repeat the question, because some of you missed it, because I was waffling probably a bit too much. 20% of people take this with them in every day, but they never use it. Okay. Michael's answered. He also says gym bag. So I think that could be onto something there, folks. We'll pop you down. I know certain people don't use Facebook. Keep those answers coming into me here. 676-112-12. Oh, fabulous. Now then, I'm actually going to do, I normally do backwards forwards quiz now, but I feel like doing this first. We'll do now for
2: it's
1: you.
2: It's time for the featured artist of the week. What is your favourite song from this artist? Want to know more about them? Listen in. This week's featured artist is...
1: Well, it's the Four Tops. Now, the Four Tops were four Detroit school friends. I love that already, don't you? Levy Stubbs, great name, Abdul Duke Fakir, Ronaldo, Obi is his nickname, Benson and Lawrence Payton. They started singing together in the early 50s. Just crazy, isn't it? They originally called themselves the Four Aims, but changed the name to avoid Four Tops in the ninth. To change the name to the Four Tops in 1956 to avoid confusion with the much better known Ames brother, albeit that they spell it differently. They spent almost a decade struggling for a record deal and building their reputation in clubs before finally Motown signed them in 1963-64. Before Motown, they actually recorded for several labels, including Chess, Columbia, and Riverside. And that sort of seems to disagree with what... But anyway, then came Baby, I Need Your Loving, 1964, followed by the huge I Can't Help Myself, Sugar Pie Honey Bunch, which is what I've got lined up. Actually, that was 1965. Reach Out, I'll Be There was 1966. Both of the latter reached number one on the US Billboard Hot 100. Their secret weapon was Levy Stubbs' voice. Unlike many male soul groups of the period, who generally put a tenor out front, Stubbs sang lead in a powerful, gritty baritone. Behind him, the other three supplied those wonderfully light, tight Motown harmonies. And perhaps the most remarkable thing about them, the original four stayed together for 43 years. I just love that. I love that. There wasn't a single personal change until Lawrence Payton, God rest him, died in 1997. Oh, right. Later on, I'll give you some lesser-known facts about the Four Tops, but shall we have it? Here it is. I Can't Help Myself. I just can't help myself. It's classic. Well, literally...

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Well, in my efforts, welcome if you've just joined Hits and Pieces you're on listening to with me, Izzy Newman. As we're saying, in my efforts to find the track September, I came across this. It's called September Fields. And as I always announce, I'm a presenter. I'm not really a DJ. Shh, don't tell anyone. And that young lady's called Frazee Ford. What a great name. I like the name. Let's find out about September Fields. I was preparing for the worst. But as it turns out, that was rather lovely. And is it me? She sounded a bit like our Dolly, didn't she? R.I.P. Anyway, it's time now, folks, for this. Right. This, ladies and gentlemen, girls and boys, is the backwards forwards quiz. So my mate Spencer, he's on Monday, Wednesdays and Fridays at this time. He's taken a track, he's turned it around, and we got to work out what it is the right way around. It's just for fun. Here it comes.

it does sound a bit like retching, you know. I'm going to be sick. No, I'm not. Sorry, that's not very nice if you're having your lunch. I do apologise. So that's the track. 676-112-120. I think it's quite difficult. I know the group. That's a clue. I actually don't know the name of the track. I'll have to have a check with Spencer. But keep those answers coming in. Now, somebody else I need to say a big hello to are my lovely Dutch friends. Now, they are Dutch, but they do actually don't mind us. We always refer to them. In all honesty, we met, or my husband met in the Netherlands some 10 years ago, and we've remained friends ever since. So welcome to the Cloggies, as they really don't mind us. Well, they've never complained. But this is going out to you, so I have chosen a little bit of Martin Garrix. Hello. And this is featuring Khalid and Ocean, and we will be there today.

going out to the lovely Peter and Nicole and gorgeous daughter who's arriving today. Our cloggy friends, welcome back to the island. Lovely to have you with us. Can't wait to see you later. Now, Lynn Smith. A round of applause for Lynn Smith. She is the first one in with the right answer for the backwards forwards quiz. Good on you. Good knowledge. Right then, I think time. Oh, look at that. 1:56. I'm going to play a couple of tunes, put the news on. I'll be back after that. But well done, Lynn. I've messaged Spencer already to let you know you've got it right. So listen out. He'll be doing the answer about 3:45 on Friday. Meantime, let us all just be nice to each other. Yes. Olivia Dean, of course. Hope you're well, Lynn. Sending lots of love.

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1: In today's news, one of the five men arrested over the suspected terror plot near RAF Fairford actually called 999 himself shortly before his arrest. The five London men, aged between 23 and 25, were detained on suspicion of explosives and terrorism offences, but have since been released on bail. Meanwhile, Prime Minister Andy Burnham has confirmed he wants to change the state pension triple lock after the next general election to help fund his proposed National Care Service. The triple lock guarantees pensions rise by whichever is highest, inflation, average earnings, or 2.5%. Burnham says any change would not happen during this parliament and would be put to voters first, but argues long-term reform is needed to fund social care sustainably. Millions of households are facing their biggest energy bill rise in 4 years from tomorrow, as the Ofgem price cap increases again. The typical annual bill for a household paying by direct debit will rise by around 4%, with higher wholesale energy prices blamed for the increase. In other news, three teenagers have died after a car entered the River Wear in Sunderland. Two boys and a girl were recovered from a black Audi A3 after a major emergency operation yesterday afternoon. A fourth teenager managed to get out of the vehicle and has since been arrested on suspicion of causing death by dangerous driving. And finally, an emotional surprise for Sir Kevin Sinfield during his latest fundraising challenge for motor neurone disease charities. Prince William and Catherine unexpectedly appeared at the finish of the third day of his 7 ultramarathons in 7 days challenge in Wakefield. Catherine told him what he was doing was so inspiring, while William praised the extraordinary fundraising effort. Sinfield has now helped raise more than £11 million for the MND community, inspired by his late friend and former Leeds Rhinos teammate Rob Burrow for Wave Mallorca. This is Harriet Gordon.
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0: 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Your music, your mates, your message.

the wonderful Marvin Gaye. Going out to our lovely friend of the radio, our lovely Mark. Happily settled in Assange One for rehabilitation now. Fantastic. Keep up the great work, my friend. We are all rooting for you, and I know that there's some more visitors coming their way. Thanks, huge thanks to Glynis German, who has a little volunteer group, because it's tough when you have a partner in hospital for so long to maintain visits and things and try and run a business and this, that and the other. So that is our going out to our lovely Debs as well. In fact, I'm going to play lovely Debs and Mark another little tune by Marvin Gaye, and I'm really looking forward. I think Debs will be coming in the studio in the not so distant future, telling us all about her new business, Party Edit. Some fabulous photographs on Facebook I saw from a wedding. So good on you, girl. But doing all that juggling everything at home, life, business, and your dear husband who is now on the road, hopefully to recovery, with all the hard work he's putting in, it seems to be paying off. But what a team! But of course, it takes two.

Marvin Gaye there and Kim Weston, It Takes Two, going out to the lovely Mark and Debs McKay. I hope you are both doing well. I know obviously it's a long road to recovery, but we're, as I said, all rooting for you. And how funny, I came across a track and it's called Revival and Martin Geralt. And as I've got that lined up, the lovely James Allen has just messaged me, actually. So, James, you've been on my mind. I shall reply to you now. I've no idea what this track is. Oh, but I'm liking it. I'm liking it. Going out to you, James Allen, from Revival.

Nice little message in from Des. Des Mitchell, that is, following me at 4 o'clock till six for his drive time show. And he says, what a beautiful tune. It is that indeed. And Martin Grigalt, obviously, the guys are the DJs. I'm a presenter, but I will tell you, I'm fascinated now that I was doing a shout out for James Allen, because I saw the terminology or the name of the track's called Revival, and a beautiful, beautiful voice of Martin there. Soul acid jazz singer, born in Brooklyn, New York in 1968 to Haitian French parents. She began performing remarkably young and at 12 took over the role of Dorothy in the Broadway production of The Wizard of Oz. Did you know that, Des? She later toured in the UK and met producer Ray Hayden, who became an important collaborator. A breakthrough was Revival, and that was released in 1992. It reached number 37 in the UK. That's not enough, is it? And was subsequently recognised at the DMC Awards. Her music sits beautifully between soul, jazz, house and acid jazz, which is why she turns up on the compilations alongside artists such as Young Disciples, D-Influence and Carleen Anderson. Her album Revival eventually appeared in 1997 and includes Been Thinking About You, Soulfully Yours, and These Are the Best Days. I'm going to find some more of you, Martin. I'm on my way. I'm going to play the... Well, it feels a bit bad playing McFadden and Whitehead. Ain't no stopping us now, but there's nothing wrong with that. Ain't no stopping us now. Yeah, that flows. You know me. I love a good flow.

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1: A little bit of Maroon 5 there, and Memories, which is very appropriate. Lovely messaging coming in from Sarah Hargest. Hello, Sarah. Please send our regards to Auntie Karen from here, from Wave Mallorca. I love it when listening to your beautiful daughter on the radio. Auntie Karen always tunes in, and Nan, she tuned in as well today. I heard that. I just love it. Keep it here with Mallorca. Wave Mallorca, absolutely. Now, you asked me, oh my goodness, can't believe you're playing this song. My top five takes me right back, but I have no idea which track that was. I got completely distracted as lovely Richie just popped into the studio after his morning's business. Now, I am going to, yeah, so let me know which one it was, because if it was Martine, then I've got some more Martine coming your way, but I must do this. Time's 2:35 and I haven't done it yet.
2: No idea what to cook and need some inspiration for dinner? Help is at hand, as it's time for Dish of the Day.
1: Well, did you know, folks? You would know if you were tuned in to The Jo Show, because today is World Extra Virgin Olive Oil Day. Yes. Now, we've got to go, you know, I cook with it every day, or if I eat it every day, pretty much. And so I thought, it's also vegetarian week. So I have come up with a dish that does both, basically. And don't forget that our lovely Simon from Bespoke Provisioning can provide you with all of the above. I'm just going to find it. There's one dish of the day. Dish of the day. What day are we today? It is that one. Right. Are you ready? I don't know about you, but I adore artichokes, but far too lazy to make them. Although I feel a bit more revived. I think I will make the effort. Roast artichokes, this is, with garlic, lemon, rosemary and extra virgin olive oil, or EVU as it's reduced down to. This serves 2 to 4 people. Do not worry, folks. Ingredients, instructions will be on Facebook, on our Facebook page, at around 3:45, something like that. But if you are really keen, I will send it to you directly. Just message me. Now then, you need 4 large artichokes even, 3 to 4 cloves of garlic finely chopped, and if you're not clean on garlic, just leave it out. 1 lemon, 4 tablespoons of good extra virgin olive oil. I mean, some of the really good stuff. I could just like a little shot of that. Sea salt, black pepper, handful of fresh parsley, pinch of smoked paprika or chili flakes if you fancy. What do you have to do? You trim the outer leaves and cut the artichokes in half. Then you just scoop out that fuzzy bit in the middle, the choke, as it's called, from the centre. Rub the cut surfaces immediately, with lemon to stop them turning brown. Ah, of course. Very useful tip, also recommended by my friend, anyway, whoever contributed. Put them cut side up in a roasting dish. Drizzle generously with the extra virgin olive oil and scatter over the garlic, salt, pepper and a little lemon zest. And of course the rosemary. Add a small splash of water to the dish, cover with foil and roast for about 30 minutes, that's all, 200°C. Remove the foil, squeeze over the lemon juice and roast for another 15 to 20 minutes until the edges are golden and until crisp, slightly crispy. All about the texture. Finish with parsley, another drizzle of your best olive oil, and squeeze a fresh lemon. That's it. Now, as I said, you can whack that right next to a beautiful juicy piece of steak from Simon from Bespoke Provisioning. Just saying.
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1: Enjoy indeed. Right, I'm going to look up some more Martine for our lovely Sarah, Martine Griaut. I'm going to look her

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a second little listen to the beautiful voice of Martine Griaut. I'm actually wondering, correct me if I'm wrong, I mean, that sounds quite French background, as she said in the bio earlier, Tahitian French, so I should imagine it's Martine Girol. Perhaps me doing my little bit of French accent. So I have some news to tell you. If you are a cyclist, listen up. If you're on holiday as a cyclist, listen up. So from Wednesday, if you ride in Spain, the rules of the road change. Royal Decree 518/2026 comes into force October 1st, tomorrow. Tomorrow, and it rewrites the cycling section of the general traffic regulations for the mainland and the Canary Islands. The most visible changes are to helmets. Yes, folks, helmets outside built-up areas become mandatory with no exception. The old... Now, this is the bit I don't understand, and I read it out to my husband. Yes, I did actually read something first before going live, and he also did not or could not quite make head or tail of it. But as a cyclist, you may. The old carve-outs for long climbs, extreme heat, and certified medical grounds disappear. Any clue? Anybody? No idea. Anyway, ride an interurban road without a helmet after Wednesday and you can be fined up to €200, folks. Under 16s continue to wear helmets on every road, and professional riders working by bike get an added obligation to wear a reflective vest, okay? And you'd think you would anyway, if you were doing it all day, every day, you would look after yourself and put a reflective vest on. Cyclists are also encouraged to ride toward the centre of the lane, where safety allows, rather than hugging the edge. I mean, I don't go on a bicycle much. The bicycle I go on is static. That's as far as I go. Anyway, the purpose, it says, is straightforward. If you are on the edge, drivers feel invited to squeeze past. If you're in the middle of the lane, then they have to actually overtake. The reform loads more onto the drivers too. Outside towns, overtaking a cyclist means dropping at least 20 kilometres below the posted limit, and on multi-lane roads, changing lanes fully. Inside towns, drivers must keep at least 5 meters behind a bicycle in the same lane, and the 1.5 meter lateral clearance stays. Okay, folks, is this making sense? Anyone flying into Mallorca, the Canary Islands, or the Costa Blanca for an autumn training block needs to know these before rolling out on the day. The rules apply whether you're a local commuter, or visiting racer. Okay, Wednesday is the switch. There. Oh, look at me all grown up trying to tell our cycling friends out there. Right, shall we have a bit of fun? That sounded very serious, didn't it? Let's have a bit of fun with this. So, yes, backwards, forwards quiz. Whoa, Lynn Smith. In like Lynn. She was the first and got it right. Good on you, Lynn. So, Spencer, Lynn. She was the first and got it right. Good on you, Lynn. So, Spencer, he's on Monday.

Oh, they really don't sound very well, do they? It's like, anyway, if like Lynn, you know, and think you know the answer. Well, Lynn got it right, because she messaged me and told me on 676-112-120. Yeah, live in the studio. Have a go. I have to confess, I don't think I would have got it if I didn't have it written in front of me. Tricky wicky woo. Give it a go, though, it's just for fun. I had this wave of who shall I play today? And funny enough, in my senses, my sixth sense, came this bit of style counsel, like change of genre, but you're the best thing.

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1: The government approved two new housing decrees following the eviction of 87-year-old Marika Men from her Madrid home. The measures extend protection against eviction to vulnerable households until 2030, whilst a second decree provides for the automatic renewal of certain rental contracts until 2028. The government also wants to restrict large investment funds from buying homes until 2028. The measures still need to be approved by Congress, with a vote expected on Friday. Meanwhile, Congress has voted to begin processing a proposal to lower the legal alcohol limit for drivers. The measure, put forward by PASOI, would reduce the maximum level from 0.5 grams of alcohol per litre of blood to 0.2, equivalent to 2.1 milligrams per litre of exhaled air. The proposal also aims to apply the same limit to all drivers, including professional and novice motorists. It will now go through the parliamentary process before any change could take effect. And there's been calls for a Vox councillor in Sabadell to resign after he appeared to simulate a gunshot to the back of his head during a council meeting. César Gil made the gesture towards an advisor from the communes who was also sitting in the public gallery. The PSC and communes has also called for his resignation and are considering disciplinary and legal action. Vox says the gesture has been taken out of context, describing the interpretation as false and saying Gil was referring to alleged violence by ETA. And for the latest local and national news, check out wavemallorca.com. That's the latest from the Wave Mallorca newsroom.
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0: For some, this is exactly what's happening. Long, hot summer. And Snow Ale Council. I've just needed to get that out of my system, and I enjoyed that. So I was self-indulging slightly. Now then, it is time for this.
1: It's time for the Featured Artist of the Week. What is your favourite song from this artist? Want to know more about them? Listen in. 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
0: wonderfully, the Four Tops. Now, we were discussing, or I was telling you earlier on in the sort of the little bio about them, how they became mates for, I mean, they have been performing for 43 years together until the sad loss of one of the members. And so we're going to tell you a few more things about them, the lesser known Four Tops facts. Okay. They weren't originally a Motown group at all. They had already spent years touring and recording before Berry Gordon brought them into Motown's world. They were initially treated as a jazz standard act at Motown. The label tried them in pop standards before switching them towards R&B, which proved to be the breakthrough. They were close friends, not just colleagues. Their longevity was unusual, even by Motown standards. The Rock and Roll Hall of Fame specifically highlights their friendship and unity. I just love that. Such a soft... Lawrence Payton was much more than a backing singer. He was an important vocal arranger and songwriter, helping create the seamless harmonies behind the Stubbs' lead. Fantastic. Levy Stubbs, what a great name, I love that. Levy Stubbs had a rather unexpected second career. He provided the voice of the man-eating plant Audrey 2 in the 1986 film The Little Shop of Horrors. I love that film. The song was Oscar nominated and Stubbs appeared on the Academy Awards broadcast. How about that? Local in Acapulco gave them a late career British hit written and produced by Phil Collins. I did not know that. And Lamont Duzier. It reached the UK top 10 in 1988. Now, Joe played that earlier, so I'm going to play a different track. But that was a great track. Love it. A bit of a cheese on toast song in my mind. They actually stayed in Detroit when Motown moved to Los Angeles in 1972. They subsequently moved to ABC Records and continued having chart success. They were inducted into the Rock. Why have I got a problem with the word rock and roll? I have no idea. Not the Royal and Roll, but the Rock and Roll Hall of Fame in 1990. It's a bit late, isn't it? But anyway, with Stevie Wonder doing the induction, he received the Grammy, and received the Grammy Lifetime Achievement Award in 2009. Oh, and one lovely connections, the Four Tops and the Temptations became friendly rivals. When Motown celebrated its 25th anniversary in 1983, the two groups performed a famous Battle of the Bands together and subsequently toured together. Oh, just love all that. Love all that. Now then, I have chosen, hopefully it will work for us. Let's have a little look. Standing in the Shadows of Love. Oh, just the title. Oh, yes.

0: That was, of course, the Four Tops, our featured artist for the week. Oh, I must have a little check out on our Facebook page and see what is in the lead for next week. It's completely down to you. If you're not a Facebook fan and that's not your thing, just send me a message here, 676 112 120. I do believe young Michael is rooting for Lisa Stansfield, but when I was listening to Joe earlier, I'm trying to remember who she said. Was it? I'll have a look it up. I'll look it up and come back to you. But basically, go to our Facebook page or send me a message to vote for next week's featured artist. Now, time for this.
1: Gwen Sonido. Hear life to the fullest with the latest in hearing aid technology. Gwen Sonido. Life sounds better with us.
0: Well, it certainly does if you turn the volume up. Sorry about that, Sven. Trimmed your little announcement there. But yes, don't hesitate. Don't suffer in silence. Go and see Sven and his team and he'll put you right, do a little couple of tests and help you hear better. It is time, as mentioned, for WhatsApp Doc, a little educational spot now, because yesterday was actually World Heart Campaign. I thought, ooh, yes, let's have a little look at that. So it says right here, don't miss a beat. Here's a question for you all. How well do you actually know your heart? Because this week being World Heart Day, and this year's message, don't miss a beat. That's their theme. And I think it's a pretty good reminder, because when it comes to heart problems, one of the biggest dangers is assuming that everything is fine simply because you feel fine. Not that we want to scaremonger. High blood pressure, for example, can have no obvious symptoms at all. You can be walking around, going to work, exercising, enjoying yourself, and not know that your blood pressure is putting extra strain on your heart and blood vessels. That's why checking your blood pressure is so important, especially, ladies and gentlemen, when one gets to a certain age. Anyway, so don't miss a beat is also recognising the symptoms. We tend to think of heart attack as a dramatic chest pain, and sometimes it is. But symptoms can also include pressure, squeezing, or just heaviness in the chest, pain spreading to an arm, neck, jaw, back, shortness of breath, sweating, nausea, or vomiting. Ooh. And importantly, symptoms can vary from person to person. The World Heart Federation is particularly highlighting symptoms that can get overlooked, including in women. Ooh. So if something feels seriously wrong, don't simply assume you've eaten something dodgy, pulled a muscle, or you're having a bit of a bad indigestion. Listen to your body. If you think you're having a heart attack, seek emergency help, obviously, immediately. Here in Spain, it's 112. And here's a really encouraging bit. Looking after your heart doesn't necessarily mean completely transforming your life. The World Heart Federation is encouraging people to take small, consistent changes. Walking more, taking the stairs, getting up from your desk, cycling, dancing, yes. Basically, finding ways to move a little more during the day. And what you add, of course, what you eat matters too. More veggies. Fruit, we got wet veggie on the dish of the day today. Fruit, whole grains, beans, nuts, and fish. Keeping an eye, my downfall, on salt and saturated fat. Not smoking, keeping alcohol moderate. All these are part of looking after our cardiovascular health. You don't have to become a marathon runner overnight. Thank goodness for that. Parts of my body cannot do that anymore. I won't go into details, but anyway. Sometimes it's small things you do repeatedly that add up. So this World Heart Week, remember these words. Don't miss a beat. Know your numbers, know the warning signs, and don't ignore something that doesn't feel right, because your heart is working for you every single second of every single day. And that's definitely something worth looking after, isn't it? It really is. And I don't know about you, but most of the chemists here, if you don't have the fancy machine or whatever, they can take it for you. You can go into lots of chemists and they have a system where you can check your blood pressure. So no excuses, folks. But of course, anything that I just chat about here in WhatsApp Doc, please seek professional and medical help. Okay, did it. There we go. Let's get through.
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0: Yes, thank you to Sven and all the team. I really appreciate their support on What's Up Doc. I do enjoy a little bit of an educational spot. What do I play? I've chosen a little bit of Selena Gomez. I have indeed. The heart. What? Sorry. The heart wants even what it wants.

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Welcome to Hits and Pieces with me, Izzy Newman. Woo, only got half an hour left. Alone by. Right, I've been busy looking up. It took me a while. Checking out your featured artist request for next week. Glam rock, I'm liking that, Craig. Becky Hill, liking that, Kate. Just like my love, the best day. Mick and Daisy, she's just messaging. Lisa Stansfield, loving that. Frankie from London, or Frankie London. And Sarah Hargis. Do you know what? I have a bit of a thing, right? If I... Loathe is not... as I would not say that word. Dislike? Yes, I might say that word. Mariah Carey? I just don't know. I do... It's just not for me. I'll be honest with you. She's not for me. And the music is not for you. But I respect those that do appreciate her talents. She does have them. But anyway, we'll move on. So keep those votes coming. Keep those votes coming in. And let's see if Lisa or Glam Rock overtakes. Actually, I think it's even Stevens at the moment. Lisa, Glam Rock. Wow, yeah. It's neck and neck between Lisa Stans. Hang on, one. Ooh. Yes, we've got this, three in the same, you know, amount of votes. That's what I'm trying to say. It is time, though, to tell you all about Charity Chit Chat. I've got lots of messages coming in, but I shall ignore those for the time being. So you have been busy out there and no doubt are still very busy. There was a fantastic turnout for Azdica at the end of summer giornata, their wonderful sort of end of summer day over in... Where was it? El Toro. Yes, it was. It was in El Toro, in the big plaza there. Sadly, I was away, but not for good reason. Wonderful weekend with my family. Azdica are also going to be benefiting, along with the cancer support group Mallorca, from a wonderful fundraising day at Blackbeard's on the 4th of October. So that's on Sunday. Yes, it is. Tomorrow's the 1st of October. Can you believe it? Boiling hot still. Anyway, so yeah, 4th of October. You can probably pop to the Anglican Church for those that want to for the Harvest Festival in the morning and then go on to Blackbeard's for lunch. Perfect. So yes, there'll be raffles going on. I think they have live music. So we're really grateful for Blackbeard's for stepping up and helping the community as they do, as a lot of you do out there. Joy Ron Foundation, that's our lovely Ronald. He is no doubt in the thick of it, all putting all the eyes, dots to the eyes and all that sort of thing, because on the 11th of October, which is the following Sunday, he's got his go-karting rally extraordinaire. It is hugely popular and hugely successful, no doubt. I mean, 118 races, and boy, are they competitive. It's serious stuff, folks. But that's just the racing. Everything else is just fun, fun, fun. There'll be DJs, there'll be food trucks, there'll be stuff for the kids to do. Free, F-R-E-E, it's free. So have a lot of fun, and of course, they are raising funds for the Joy Ron Foundation, which helps all sorts of children in need here on the island. I think you'd be quite shocked to know how many homes there are, actually. I think the last count was something like 27, if not more. And also, Ronald is busy organising a Halloween event. You may have heard, if you were putting on an event, by all means, you can come and advertise through us. Theirs is a charity event, so we're happy to do that for free. And that's obviously the 31st. They're going to have a, I do believe, young Michael from over the seas, DJ Diablo V. Perfect name for the event, will be DJing. And I have a feeling he is also going to be the judge for the best fancy dress. All sorts of fantastic prizes to be won, no doubt. And that is at Can Eduardo in Palma. Super Yacht Charities, that will be held on the 15th of October. 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
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Do have to get a ticket. Go to the Super Yacht Charities website. 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And you will find a link for the tickets. You can do a full day, or if you're working, just a half a day. It'll be so much fun. We, Wave Mallorca, will be broadcasting a live show from there. So bring you all the action if you're busy in the morning and just want to hear the atmosphere. Keep tuned in with us. That is happening on the 15th, but they've got an extra special event on the 16th, because lots of people fly in from all over the world to support the Super Yacht Charities and basically, namely, helping out with Yachting Give Back, with being one of their main beneficiaries. And they are going to be holding on the 16th at Astilleros, on the little top floor there, a networking event on the 16th with a brunch. It was very good last year. Not just the networking, but the food as well. So why not go to the website there and book tickets for both? There you have it. What else have we got on the list of things to do? A little reminder that the Cancer Support Group, they have art classes every Monday at their location in Portales. Fabulous little, it's a sort of reform thinker, really. It feels like you're popping into someone's home. It's so nice. It certainly is when you meet everybody there. They're super friendly, super supportive. 10:30 every Monday. Get yourself down to the art classes. And last but not least, must do another little shout out for Mark McKay at San Juan, and also lovely Kirk Whitehouse, who's back in the UK recovering from a fall. We wish you well, both of you gentlemen. We also have some birthday shouts out. I shall do that after a track, and possibly let's have a look. That's 2 minutes, 46. Yeah, I'll do it after this track, which is talking about heart and looking after it. How about this? Medusa featuring the wonderful Hozier and Tell It To My... Came in a bit sharp. Ooh. I can work you out. Are you thinking about... Ooh, listen to that voice.

Oh, fantastic voice there of Hozier, and that was Medutha featuring it. And of course, Tell It to My Heart. Now, I'm just trying to find this little... Will you, anybody else watch the news this morning? This is sort of tagging on to the charity chit-chat before we go to the break and before we tell a few puns and birthday shout-outs. The empty chair... I'm just trying to find the... hang on, bear with me. Sorry, I thought I'd saved it and now I can't find it. But from the top of my head, the empty chair, a lovely young man who sadly and drastically lost his best mate to suicide, has set up a little association and I think it's going to go ballistic. And he's called it the Empty Chair. And the empty chair is basically he reserves some tables in a local pub or his pub or a pub, you know, can move around venues. So they reserve it and he advertises it's an empty chair night. So anyone that's feeling lonely or would like to meet new friends, they have the opportunity to do so. No strings attached, no charges, you just have what you want. And I just think that is such a brilliant idea. Let me have a look. The empty chair. I just want to shout out to that man. How fantastic I think the idea of young guy in the UK. It's not coming up. So not to worry. Let us play a little bit of Fat Larry's Band. Act like you know. Go to the break. And by that time, maybe I'd work my magic and I will be able to give you the details of the gentleman's name and shout him proud. And then we'll do the rest of the show. And then we'll hand you over to Des, basically. That's about it. Here he is. Act like you.

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0: 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Your music, your mates, your message.

Thought I'd give you a double whammy of Fat Larry's Band and Looking for Love. Been quite appropriate, you know. More of a feel, perhaps, for Des. I don't know. He's no doubt on his way in. But I have found out that information about the lovely, his name is Dean Perryman. And it's basically, he set up a grassroots community-led campaign, which he founded at the end of 2025, to combat loneliness by reserving pub and cafe tables with vacant seats for open, pressure-free conversations. The concept works like this. A host, so you could be a host, books a table at a local pub or cafeteria or whatever, and then you leave extra chairs empty and invite anyone passing by or looking for company to sit down and chat. You'll spot the host because you wear a bright orange clothing. It could be a t-shirt, a hoodie, a jacket, so they're very easy to identify. There's no rules or pressure, there's no sign-up required, no fixed agenda, and no requirement to purchase anything. Oh yes, beyond your own drink, of course. It's not a therapy session, it's a casual social space for human connection rather than formal crisis or mental health support. I think it is in itself, isn't it? Just turning up and having a chat and meeting new people, that's good. This is the idea that has come from this lovely man. I spotted it on the BBC News this morning. Oh, fantastic. Love that. Want to share that idea. So it started in the UK, Essex and Scotland. The movement has expanded internationally to over 25 countries with hundreds now of active hosts. You can show up completely alone, stay for as little or as long as you like, and leave whenever you wish. Ooh. I think we ought to try it here. Anyone up for it? Want to host the open... what is it called? The empty chair. The empty chair. Love that idea. There we go. A little double whammy, as I said, of the Fat Larry's Band. Because time is running out. It is. But now I'm going to play the House Martins Happy Hour. What time is it? Ah, yes. First of all, though, before I do my little puns, happy birthday. Actually, these are yesterday's or the last few days. I've missed saying happy birthday to Amanda Thompson. I've missed saying happy birthday to the lovely Zdenka. I miss saying happy birthday to Chetana from Budhana. Serena Scave and amazing David Vandervelde. Great golfer. Great guy. Tunes in. Happy birthday for yesterday, David. And there's somebody else. But I can't read my writing. Isn't that terrible? Sorry. Happy birthday to you. Okay. Read my writing. Isn't that terrible? Sorry. Happy birthday to you. Okay. And today.

Oh, a sad cup of coffee. Depresso. My cloning experiments finally paid off. Oh, I'm so excited. I'm beside myself. I love this one. Why do ducks have feathers? Sorry, mums. To cover their butt quack. What is the fastest liquid in the world? Milk. It's pasteurized before you know it. Gonna have to repeat this. My hubby said he'd leave me if I didn't stop singing I'm a Believer. I thought he was joking. Then I saw his face. Oh, I'm not sure that Robbie Williams, Millennium's the right background. Let's have a look. Hang on. Okay. We're gonna go to this instead. Hold on. Okay, we're a bit of ABBA. Take a chance listening to these puns. Right. Where was I? I better hurry up. I ran into a lamppost the other day. Ooh. Luckily, I only sustained light injuries. Why are robots never afraid? Because they've got nerves of steel. My hubby just hired an Eastern European cleaner. Took her 14 hours to vacuum the house. Turns out she was a Slovak. No offence to our Slovakian friends. Wish good night. Oh dear. What happened to the person who invented the knock-knock joke? He won the Nobel Prize. Nobel. Lion say after he ate the comedian? I feel funny. Love this one. What do you call a Spanish guy that doesn't like protein shakes? Honey, I'm still free. No way, Jose. No offense to our Jose listeners. What happens when you read a book about helium? Oh, it's impossible to put down. Last one. I've got to save some for tomorrow. Are you ready? What do you call a fat psychic? A fortune seller. No, I said it wrong. A fortune teller. Oh, easy. Right, pretend you didn't hear that. Hi, welcome to Hits and Pieces. 3 minutes to go. What do you call a fat psychic? A fortune teller. There we are. Right, that'll do. These afternoons just fly by, don't they? Which they have done. 2 minutes to go. I will say my goodbyes. Love me a lot, you know. I do. I will leave you in the capable hands of Des Mitchell. I'm supposed to now let you know what comes after our lovely Des, but of course it's Wednesday. I've not got a Scooby-Doo. It's going to be worth sticking around for. Let me see. Sing along. Chris Marina's on, fantastic. And Des will also be back with his Soul Kitchen between 8 and 10. There you go. I'll say my goodbyes. Look after each other and each one of us. Look after each other and yourselves. I got distracted. And I shall be back tomorrow. Bet you can't wait. I'm going to play you out. You've got half a minute.

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1: In today's news, one of the five men arrested over the suspected terror plot near RAF Fairford actually called 999 himself shortly before his arrest. The five London men, aged between 23 and 25, were detained on suspicion of explosives and terrorism offences, but have since been released on bail. Meanwhile, Prime Minister Andy Burnham has confirmed he wants to change the state pension triple lock after the next general election to help fund his proposed National Care Service. The triple lock guarantees pensions rise by whichever is highest, inflation, average earnings, or 2.5%. Burnham says any change would not happen during this Parliament and would be put to voters first, but argues long-term reform is needed to fund social care sustainably. Millions of households are facing their biggest energy bill rise in 4 years from tomorrow, as the Ofgem price cap increases again. The typical annual bill for a household paying by direct debit will rise by around 4%, with higher wholesale energy prices blamed for the increase. In other news, three teenagers have died after a car entered the River Weir in Sunderland. Two boys and a girl were recovered from a black Audi A3 after a major emergency operation yesterday afternoon. A fourth teenager managed to get out of the vehicle and has since been arrested on suspicion of causing death by dangerous driving. And finally, an emotional surprise for Sir Kevin Sinfield during his latest fundraising challenge for motor neurone disease charities. Prince William and Catherine unexpectedly appeared at the finish of the third day of his 7 ultramarathons in 7 days challenge in Wakefield. Catherine told him what he was doing was so inspiring, while William praised the extraordinary fundraising effort. Sinfield has now helped raise more than £11 million for the MND community, inspired by his late friend and former Leeds Rhinos teammate Rob Burrow for Wave Mallorca. This is Harriet Gordon.
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13: So it's Wave Mallorca. Oh, I had a little stutter there. Shouts going out to Mickey Boy, and he's just been talking about Martin Giroux, which Izzy Newman played the track Revival. Now, the track's been around for a while.
14: Can I take you back? Follow me.
13: And as I said to Izzy, it is a fantastic soul song.

0: It is just pure class. Martin Giroux, Revival. That's the Soul Persona remix. That's the one I was playing at the Portugal Soul Weekend when I was down there. I say Soul Weekend, it's actually 5 days down there. They're doing it again in May, and I'm booked in again. And then they're doing another one in Portugal in September next year, and I'm booked in there too. So this is good. This is good. And like I said, shouts going out to Mickey Boy and Liam. And if you do like that kind of stuff, don't forget, check out Soul Kitchen this evening. Oh, that was Alexa. I didn't talk to you. So we must get back to what we normally do during the week, which is dance grooves that take you through an afternoon.
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0: Now, I've been playing some tracks this week from a guy by the name of John Van D. And yesterday, lo and behold, I get a couple of new promos. And one of them is this.
6: Must be the reason why I'm king of my castle.
0: John Van D.
6: Must be

John Van D, King of My Castle. Just trying to remember who did it the first time. King of My Castle. I need to have a search. I will find it. Wave Mallorca Drive Time, you and me, Des Mitchell, taking you through. Now, the first section of the show, I've got to tell you, the music that was playing, Izzy put in, thank you very much, Izzy. The computer did not go into operation mode like it was supposed to. I don't know why. We don't know why. But we're all good. We're here. Chris Rea, Josephine, PH Extended Mixes. That's what they are. Izzy, your jokes. I think you need a new book.

Izzy, you can talk about Mallorca's presents a plan to limit vehicles entering the island and reducing tourism pressure. That's a good joke. Talk about that.

PH Project, Chris Rea, Josephine. It is Wednesday's Wave Mallorca drive time. According to the Daily Bulletin, Mallorca on alert for heavy rain and storms this Thursday. Now, my daughter's been here. She went home this morning, and even she told me last night, she said, apparently you're going to have 10 days of rain. I said, excuse me? Apparently we're going to have 30 litres in 1 hour. Seems like a lot, is it?

Now, ex-Spice Girl member Melanie C has been working with Mr. Roger Sanchez. They have a track out together. It's called I Don't Want to Know. I beg your pardon? What'd you say? Okay. It's called I Don't Want to Know.

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It's in the Soulful House pile, that works. This, 1 year ago, Brian Power, You, the House Gospel Choir. A year ago, September's gone, tomorrow.

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Caught me out a couple of times, I tell you. Why do they keep doing that? But it's all right, it's all good, it's all good.

0: 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Everyone is love.
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3: In today's news, one of the five men arrested over the suspected terror plot near RAF Fairford actually called 999 himself shortly before his arrest. The five London men, aged between 23 and 25, were detained on suspicion of explosives and terrorism offences, but have since been released on bail. Meanwhile, Prime Minister Andy Burnham has confirmed he wants to change the state pension triple lock after the next general election to help fund his proposed National Care Service. The triple lock guarantees pensions rise by whichever is highest, inflation, average earnings, or 2.5%. Burnham says any change would not happen during this parliament and would be put to voters first, but argues long-term reform is needed to fund social care sustainably. Millions of households are facing their biggest energy bill rise in 4 years from tomorrow, as the Ofgem price cap increases again. The typical annual bill for a household paying by direct debit will rise by around 4%, with higher wholesale energy prices blamed for the increase. In other news, three teenagers have died after a car entered the River Weir in Sunderland. Two boys and a girl were recovered from a black Audi A3 after a major emergency operation yesterday afternoon. A fourth teenager managed to get out of the vehicle and has since been arrested on suspicion of causing death by dangerous driving. And finally, an emotional surprise for Sir Kevin Sinfield during his latest fundraising challenge for motor neurone disease charities. Prince William and Catherine unexpectedly appeared at the finish of the third day of his 7 ultramarathons in 7 days challenge in Wakefield. Catherine told him what he was doing was so inspiring, while William praised the extraordinary fundraising effort. Sinfield has now helped raise more than £11 million for the MND community, inspired by his late friend and former Leeds Rhinos teammate Rob Burrow for Wave Mallorca. This is Harriet Gordon.
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0: So welcome back. 1988, his name is Will Downing. The track was a Tenerife and Gran Canaria 80s monster, A Love Supreme, the first birth of house. Wow, when I think back to those times, we were ahead of the game.

Mr. Will Downing from 1988, A Love Supreme. Beautiful track. Brilliant singer. Has done a lot on the soul scene as well. I play some of his stuff in Soul Kitchen. And from something old to something very, very new, Sybil with Prosper.

It is Sybil with Prosper. It's called Free Your Mind. This is Wave Mallorca, Wednesday, drive time. You and me, Des Mitchell, saying hi to Jackie. Nice to hear from you. Hope you're well. Playing you Rosala. Yeah. Joe and Steve Friend have done this for 2026. It works.

Taking your minds back to the days when you used to go out clubbing as soon as the weekend hit. And you get to Sunday night and you go, oh, back to work tomorrow. Nowadays, everybody wants to go to an afternoon party. Be home and be in bed by 10:30. I've done some of those parties. They're all right, actually. Go home, watch Match of the Day on the weekend. New from Anton Powers. You don't love me.

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0: It's yours. Welcome back, Wave Mallorca Drive Time. John Cutler, it's yours. Stuart Ogilvie doing the mix.
1: And if you had it, would you?
0: So Olivia Rodrigo, she's kind of the name on everybody's lips at the moment. She has a couple of tracks out. One of them is called Stupid Song. Did you know they've done a Biscuits Afro House mix of it? Yes, they have. Your daughter's just gone, huh?

0: That's my mate Leon Cormack doing his thing for you. Hold tight, coming back. Yorker.
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1: Hey boy, would you meet me on the roof tonight? I got a surprise for you. 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
1: In today's news, one of the five men arrested over the suspected terror plot near

0: RAF Fairford, actually called 999 himself shortly before his arrest. The five London men, aged between 23 and 25, were detained on suspicion of explosives and terrorism offences, but have since been released on bail. Meanwhile, Prime Minister Andy Burnham has confirmed he wants to change the state pension triple lock after the next general election to help fund his proposed National Care Service. The triple lock guarantees pensions rise by whichever is highest, inflation, average earnings, or 2.5%. Burnham says any change would not happen during this parliament and would be put to voters first, but argues long-term reform is needed to fund social care sustainably. Millions of households are facing their biggest energy bill rise in 4 years from tomorrow, as the Ofgem price cap increases again. The typical annual bill for a household paying by direct debit will rise by around 4%, with higher wholesale energy prices blamed for the increase. In other news, three teenagers have died after a car entered the River Wear in Sunderland. Two boys and a girl were recovered from a black Audi A3 after a major emergency operation yesterday afternoon. A fourth teenager managed to get out of the vehicle and has since been arrested on suspicion of causing death by dangerous driving. And finally, an emotional surprise for Sir Kevin Sinfield during his latest fundraising challenge for motor neurone disease charities. Prince William and Catherine unexpectedly appeared at the finish of the third day of his 7 ultramarathons in 7 days challenge in Wakefield. Catherine told him what he was doing was so inspiring, while William praised the extraordinary fundraising effort. Sinfield has now helped raise more than £11 million for the MND community, inspired by his late friend and former Leeds Rhinos teammate Rob Burrow for Wave Mallorca. This is Harriet Gordon.
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7: 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Hey, it's Chris Marina, and this is Hidden Affairs. I've got another hour of carefully selected house music coming your way. Smooth, funky, and just a little dangerous. And with You Can't Sit Down in the mix, apparently chairs are officially cancelled. So turn it up wherever you are. Here we go. Starting things off with a new one from Andy C. Visions of Love.

And we continue with That Magical Feeling. New one by the Jamars. Fresh new tracks every week. This is Hidden Affairs.

After music, we've got Sex and Love Affair. It's a rework by Kiko Navarro. Greetings to Mallorca. Hey, Kiko, how are you?

Coming in, the new one from Groove Discipline and Pauline Henry. What you are doing to me. It's the Groove Discipline Extended Mix. Enjoy.

Another one from Mallorca, one of the sweetest islands in the Balearics. Sweet and So Tender, original mix by Bonetti.

Coming in, the new one from Emma M. Woman's Groove. You're with me, Chris Marina, and Hidden Affairs. Your weekly dose of fresh new house music tunes with no replay for over 10 years.

It's Suki Soul and Dr. Packer. Missing you. You're still with me, Chris Marina, and Hidden Affairs.

And we've got greetings to the Netherlands, Adri. And Mergin Block. Father and son, you can't sit down. It's the new disco club mix.

And we continue with Trim Tone. Your love. A lot of love in this week's Hidden Affairs session.

Let's continue with some soul, funky disco stuff. Second last track coming from Torgen Wolf. Never Did I.

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1: In today's news, one of the five men arrested over the suspected terror plot near RAF Fairford actually called 999 himself shortly before his arrest. The five London men, aged between 23 and 25, were detained on suspicion of explosives and terrorism offences, but have since been released on bail. Meanwhile, Prime Minister Andy Burnham has confirmed he wants to change the state pension triple lock after the next general election to help fund his proposed National Care Service. The triple lock guarantees pensions rise by whichever is highest, inflation, average earnings, or 2.5%. Burnham says any change would not happen during this Parliament and would be put to voters

0: first, but argues long-term reform is needed to fund social care sustainably. Millions of households are facing their biggest energy bill rise in 4 years from tomorrow, as the Ofgem price cap increases again. The typical annual bill for a household paying by direct debit will rise by around 4%, with higher wholesale energy prices blamed for the increase. In other news, three teenagers have died after a car entered the River Weir in Sunderland. Two boys and a girl were recovered from a black Audi A3 after a major emergency operation yesterday afternoon. A fourth teenager managed to get out of the vehicle and has since been arrested on suspicion of causing death by dangerous driving. And finally, an emotional surprise for Sir Kevin Sinfield during his latest fundraising challenge for motor neurone disease charities. Prince William and Catherine unexpectedly appeared at the finish of the third day of his 7 ultramarathons in 7 days challenge in Wakefield. Catherine told him what he was doing was so inspiring, while William praised the extraordinary fundraising effort. Sinfield has now helped raise more than £11 million for the MND community, inspired by his late friend and former Leeds Rhinos teammate Rob Burrow for Wave Mallorca. This is Harriet Gordon.
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1: In today's news, one of the five men arrested over the suspected terror plot near RAF Fairford actually called 999 himself shortly before his arrest. The five London men, aged between 23 and 25, were detained on suspicion of explosives and terrorism offences, but have since been released on bail. Meanwhile, Prime Minister Andy Burnham has confirmed he wants to change the state pension triple lock after the next general election to help fund his proposed National Care Service. The triple lock guarantees pensions rise by whichever is highest, inflation, average earnings, or 2.5%. Burnham says any change would not happen during this Parliament and would be put to voters first, but argues long-term reform is needed to fund social care sustainably. Millions of households are facing their biggest energy bill rise in 4 years from tomorrow, as the Ofgem price cap increases again. The typical annual bill for a household paying by direct debit will rise by around 4%, with higher wholesale energy prices blamed for the increase. In other news, three teenagers have died after a car entered the River Weir in Sunderland. Two boys and a girl were recovered from a black Audi A3 after a major emergency operation yesterday afternoon. A fourth teenager managed to get out of the vehicle and has since been arrested on suspicion of causing death by dangerous driving. And finally, an emotional surprise for Sir Kevin Sinfield.

0: During his latest fundraising challenge for motor neurone disease charities, Prince William and Catherine unexpectedly appeared at the finish of the third day of his 7 ultramarathons in 7 days challenge in Wakefield. Catherine told him what he was doing was so inspiring, while William praised the extraordinary fundraising effort. Sinfield has now helped raise more than £11 million for the MND community, inspired by his late friend and former Leeds Rhinos teammate Rob Burrow for Wave Mallorca. This is Harriet Gordon.
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0: big tune. 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Soul Kitchen Sunday. Wherever you are in the world, you're with me, Des Mitchell, taking you through. How you doing?
1: We're loving it, loving it, loving it. 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That.
0: Been a while since we played this.

Whispers, A Mother for My Children, preceded by Mr. Eugene Record from 1977, Rare Grooves, Overdose of Joy.

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That song will be played in 20 years' time. Beautiful. Shackles. Soul Kitchen with me, Des Mitchell. This is how we do. Rocking easy. I haven't mentioned Portugal Soul Weekend this year. May 2026. Yeah, I'm on the bill.

Fat Larry's band Act Like You Know, 1982, re-released again in 1987. Preceded by Joe, Ride With It, 50 Cent. Patrice Rushen, Remind Me. It's the Reflex Revision mix. Mary Mary, Praise You Shackles, just a tune. And Deodato, Never Knew Love, 1984. So we do it. Easy.

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1: In today's news, one of the five men arrested over the suspected terror plot near RAF Fairford actually called 999 himself shortly before his arrest. The five London men, aged between 23 and 25, were detained on suspicion of explosives and terrorism offences, but have since been released on bail. Meanwhile, Prime Minister Andy Burnham has confirmed he wants to change the state pension triple lock after the next general election to help fund his proposed National Care Service. The triple lock guarantees pensions rise by whichever is highest, inflation, average earnings, or 2.5%. Burnham says any change would not happen during this Parliament and would be put to voters first, but argues long-term reform is needed to fund social care sustainably. Millions of households are facing their biggest energy bill rise in 4 years from tomorrow, as the Ofgem price cap increases again. The typical annual bill for a household paying by direct debit will rise by around 4%, with higher wholesale energy prices blamed for the increase. In other news, three teenagers have died after a car entered the River Weir in Sunderland. Two boys and a girl were recovered from a black Audi A3 after a major emergency operation yesterday afternoon. A fourth teenager managed to get out of the vehicle and has since been arrested on suspicion of causing death by dangerous driving. And finally, an emotional surprise for Sir Kevin Sinfield during his latest fundraising challenge for motor neurone disease charities. Prince William and Catherine unexpectedly appeared at the finish of the third day of his 7 ultramarathons in 7 days challenge in Wakefield. Catherine told him what he was doing was so inspiring, while William praised the extraordinary fundraising effort. Sinfield has now helped raise more than £11 million for the MND community, inspired by his late friend and former Leeds Rhinos teammate, Rob Burrow, for Wave Mallorca. This is how

0: Harriet Gordon.
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I got real life angels, got me when I lose it. 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